0: The massive Starship Flight 12 test mission launched from Starbase, Texas this evening.
1: Ignition.
0: The engines of the Super Heavy booster shut down prematurely, and that will prevent mission control from being able to guide it to the planned location where it will come down in the Gulf. This is ABC News. ABC News has obtained a new 911 call that could shed light on the death of NASCAR champion Kyle Busch. ABC's Alex Stone.
2: 2 weeks ago, he was heard on the radio, on the racing radio, calling for a doctor during a race in New York. And race announcers said it was a sinus infection. But then at the GM Training Center this week, he became ill. And just reading from the 911 call, the caller saying, I have an individual that's shortness of breath, very hot. He's about to pass out. He's producing a little bit of blood and coughing up some of that blood. And the ambulance came at that point. He went to the hospital. His family saying it was a serious illness, and then he died.
0: In a setback for federal prosecutors, a federal judge today dismissed human smuggling charges against Kilmar Abrego Garcia. U.S. District Judge Waverly Crenshaw found that the Justice Department's prosecution was designed to punish him for challenging his mistaken deportation to El Salvador last year. Dave Packer, ABC News.
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5: 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The Cruisin' to the Hollers events we've been talking about happening tomorrow in Burnsville around the town square. Lots of events planned there and then also in the town center. And the sidewalk sale that may be just inside if the weather's not quite right. But special sales going on around town from 10 to 4 by merchants. All a part of the Cruisin' to the Hollers event to raise money to help folks out right here in Yancey County. And Cruisin' for the Hollers has done a lot for a lot of folks since the storm. But it's happening tomorrow here in Burnsville.
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0: John Conley and the Friday Night Blues on Your Real Country Friday. My name is Al Farbel. If the thought of traveling makes you sick, literally, and you forget the Dramamine, well, reach for some cold water and a turkey sandwich instead. A study found that cooling your forehead with a cold rag and eating a protein-rich snack may help you avoid developing motion sickness. Researchers say that the cold will help you keep from feeling nauseated, while any food that's high in protein can help make your stomach more resistant to feeling upset. More of your favorite old country songs are coming up right around the corner for you from Freddie Hart, that easy loving Dylan Scott, Can't Have Mine, and more of your favorites are all coming up next right here on Real Country.
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3: We have rain chances through the holiday weekend. No day looks like a washout, but we'll be dodging showers and storms each day. Scattered showers and storms are possible tonight. Temperatures get down into the mid-50s to around 60. We'll be dodging showers and storms on and off throughout the day on Saturday. Highs are in the upper 60s to mid-70s. Same thing on Sunday, scattered showers and storms with highs in the mid-70s to near 80. I'm meteorologist Amy Wilmoth in the NCN Weather Center.
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0: Freddie Hart and that easy loving on Real Country. 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
1: ABC News, I'm Dave Packer. Thousands under evacuation orders in California's Orange County. ABC's Trevor Ault.
2: 40,000 residents ordered to evacuate in the town of Garden Grove after a toxic chemical leak from a tank at an aerospace facility. Orange County officials say there are only two possible scenarios, both of them dangerous. Either the tank could fail or it will explode.
1: And in New York City, an explosion at a Staten Island shipyard has left several firefighters hurt and one person dead. Tulsi Gabbard announcing a resignation as Director of National Intelligence. Gabbard writing that she's stepping down to fully support her husband as he battles an extremely rare form of bone cancer. A day after scrubbing the launch due to a mechanical problem with the launch tower arm, SpaceX successfully launched its 408-foot Starship, but not without a few hiccups along the way. A number of engines shut down, but there were 33 on the booster, so that flight continued and splashed down in the Gulf as planned. This is ABC News. Demonstrations in Havana, Cuba today over the Justice Department's charges against Raul Castro in the 1996 shooting down of two planes carrying humanitarian aid to Cuba from Miami. ABC's Matt Rivers was recently in Havana.
3: What you continue to hear from the Cuban government is a list of defiance to all the issues that the United States raises. They want a change in the way the government operates. They want a change in how the economy operates. They want Russia and China to no longer have any sort of presence on the island there that they would call a national security threat. And now they want Raul Castro in prison. A lot of those, if not all of them, are going to be red lines for the Cuban government. And so what ends up happening is you've got two you know, governments talking past each other and not a lot of progress.
1: And a passing to note.
4: I stand alone, don't need anyone, because I'm Rob, just came to have fun.
1: Rapper Rob Bass, half of the duo Rob Bass and DJ Easy Rock, best known for their hit It Takes Two Has Died. Bass, who had just celebrated his 59th birthday, died today after a battle with cancer. Dave Packer, ABC News.
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8: Keep the umbrella handy through the holiday weekend. A pretty unsettled weather pattern into next week. Scattered showers and storms are possible tonight. Temperatures cool down into the mid-50s to near 60. We'll have scattered showers and storms on and off Saturday. Highs range from the upper 60s to middle 70s. And scattered showers and storms still in the forecast on Sunday, with high temperatures in the mid-70s to near 80. I'm meteorologist Amy Wilmoth in the NCN Weather Center.
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0: Temperatures cool down into the mid-50s to near 60. We'll have scattered showers and storms on and off Saturday. Highs range from the upper 60s to middle 70s. And scattered showers and storms still in the forecast on Sunday, with high temperatures in the mid-70s to near 80. I'm meteorologist Amy Wilmoth in the NCN Weather Center.
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0: Scattered showers and storms are possible tonight. Temperatures cool down into the mid-50s to near 60. We'll have scattered showers and storms on and off Saturday. Highs range from the upper 60s to middle 70s. And scattered showers and storms still in the forecast on Sunday, with high temperatures in the mid-70s to near 80. I'm meteorologist Amy Wilmoth in the NCN Weather Center.
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0: Go on your Real Country Friday night. My name is Al Farber. You know why guys who are already overweight can't lose weight? Well, they're in denial. Research suggests that around 60% of men who are clinically overweight just don't think they are. To them, being overweight is a non-issue, so they don't have to do anything about it. 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
5: The Cruising to the Hollers event we've been talking about happening tomorrow in Burnsville around the town square. Lots of events planned there and then also in the town center. And the sidewalk sale that may be just inside if the weather's not quite right. But special sales going on around town from 10 to 4 by merchants. All a part of the Cruising to the Hollers event to raise money to help folks out right here in Yancey County. And the Cruising for the Hollers has done a lot for a lot of folks since the storm. But it's happening tomorrow here in Burnsville.
6: We have rain chances through the holiday weekend. No day looks like a washout, but we'll be dodging showers and storms each day. Scattered showers and storms are possible tonight. Temperatures get down into the mid-50s to around 60. We'll be dodging showers and storms on and off throughout the day on Saturday. Highs are in the upper 60s to mid-70s. Same thing on Sunday, scattered showers and storms with highs in the mid-70s to near 80. I'm meteorologist Amy Wilmoth in the NCN Weather Center.

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1: Sorry, y'all. My man Mark called me. I'll be right back. Hello?
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1: ABC News, I'm Dave Packer. Part of Garden Grove, California, near Los Angeles, has been evacuated as a storage tank holding toxic chemicals threatens to explode. First responders say the tank is on the verge of failing after heat caused it to bulge and fail, and broken valves prevent the toxic contents from being emptied. Orange County Fire Authority Division Chief Greg Covey.
2: That's why we extended the evacuation today. In an overabundance of caution, this is highly volatile, it's highly toxic, and it's highly flammable.
1: Officials said thousands of residents are refusing to leave. And in New York City, an explosion at a Staten Island shipyard has left one civilian dead and dozens of firefighters injured. Tulsi Gabbard says she's resigning from her position as Director of National Intelligence, citing her husband's cancer diagnosis. A federal judge has dismissed a human smuggling case against Kilmar Abrego Garcia, the man the Trump administration says unlawfully deported to El Salvador last year. This is ABC News. A new record-breaking climb at Yosemite National Park.
3: A 7-year-old boy has become the world's youngest person to ever climb El Capitan, the world's largest monolith. Joey Evermore takes over the record from his brother Sam, who made the climb when he was 8 years old and was also on hand to assist Joey in this expedition. Joey started as a 6-year-old, turned 7 on Wednesday during the climb, and reached the summit on Thursday evening. Joey's full name is Joey Danger Evermore, so yes, Danger is quite literally his middle name. Mike DeBusky, ABC News.
1: A woman has been taken into custody in Raleigh, North Carolina, after police say she shot two attorneys outside of the Wake County Courthouse. Officials say the woman had become belligerent during a court appearance and eventually left the building and returned with a handgun, shooting two opposing attorneys in her civil case. No word on the condition of the shooting victims. On Wall Street, the Dow gained 294 points. Dave Packer, ABC News.
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7: Keep the umbrella handy through the holiday weekend. A pretty unsettled weather pattern into next week. Scattered showers and storms are possible tonight. Temperatures cool down into the mid-50s to near 60. We'll have scattered showers and storms on and off Saturday. Highs range from the upper 60s to middle 70s. And scattered showers and storms still in the forecast on Sunday, with high temperatures in the mid-70s to near 80. I'm meteorologist Amy Wilmoth in the NCN Weather Center.
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0: Justin Moore, this is My Dirt on your Real Country Friday night. My name is Al Farber. Have you ever been awakened in the middle of the night by a loud noise, but nothing really happened? You could have experienced EHS, or exploding head syndrome. Sufferers of this disorder hear a loud, abrupt noise that originates inside of their head while they're sleeping. It's been compared with everything from a shotgun blast to cymbals. Scientists aren't sure why it happens, but do know the occurrences of exploding head syndrome increase with stress. More of your favorite old country songs to help ease those stress levels a little bit. Coming up from Chris Young and Neon, Larry Gatlin and the Gatlin Brothers, All the Gold in California, and more next on Real Country.
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7: The Cruisin' to the Hollers event we've been talking about happening tomorrow in Burnsville around the town square. Lots of events planned there and then also in the town center. And the sidewalk sale that may be just inside if the weather's not quite right. But special sales going on around town from 10 to 4 by merchants. All a part of the Cruisin' to the Hollers event to raise money to help folks out right here in Yenta County. And the Cruisin' for the Hollers has done a lot for a lot of folks since the storm. But it's happening tomorrow here in Burnsville.
8: We have rain chances through the holiday weekend. No day looks like a washout, but we'll be dodging showers and storms each day. Scattered showers and storms are possible tonight. Temperatures get down into the mid-50s to around 60. We'll be dodging showers and storms on and off throughout the day on Saturday. Highs are in the upper 60s to mid-70s. Same thing on Sunday, scattered showers and storms with highs in the mid-70s to near 80. I'm meteorologist Amy Wilmoth in the NCN Weather Center.

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1: ABC News, I'm Dave Packer. A storage tank holding toxic chemicals in Orange County, California, threatening to explode. Heat causing it to bulge and release valves are frozen. Orange County Fire Authority Division Chief Greg Covey says they've prepared for a possible chemical spill.
2: That's roughly 7,000 gallons of liquid going out on the ground. We've made sand barriers. We've done our efforts to mitigate it from getting into the storm drains and the river channels and into our oceans that we know are close.
1: The evacuation zone, nearly 10 square miles in size, and officials said thousands of residents are refusing to leave. And in New York City, one person dead after an explosion at a shipyard, 36 people injured, mostly firefighters. President Trump's National Intelligence Director, Tulsi Gabbard, announcing she's resigning, citing her husband's recent diagnosis with a rare form of bone cancer. Some bumps along the way, but SpaceX did launch its biggest, most powerful Starship yet on a test flight today. This is ABC News. Two lawyers were shot outside Raleigh, North Carolina's courthouse just after they stood before a judge arguing about the suspect.
3: Gunfire erupting outside a North Carolina courthouse.
4: Just heard a bunch of sirens.
3: Where police say two attorneys were shot by a woman who had just had her civil case thrown out.
5: The suspect got out of the vehicle, approached the two victims, shot both victims.
3: Police say the suspect left the building, drove back with a gun, and shot the lawyers who argued against her in court.
5: And that's when the deputies and officers were able to take that suspect in custody.
6: The woman had been in court after a dispute with her neighbors who had accused her of making violent threats.
1: ABC's Aaron Katursky. President Trump says he'll now send 5,000 more U.S. troops to Poland, a move that caught some NATO allies off guard. Last week, the Pentagon scrapped an Army brigade's deployment to Poland over frustration with NATO allies for not doing more to back the U.S. war with Iran. Dave Packer, ABC News.
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11: Keep the umbrella handy through the holiday weekend. A pretty unsettled weather pattern into next week. Scattered showers and storms are possible tonight. Temperatures cool down into the mid-50s to near 60. We'll have scattered showers and storms on and off Saturday. Highs range from the upper 60s to middle 70s. And scattered showers and storms still in the forecast on Sunday, with high temperatures in the mid-70s to near 80. I'm meteorologist Amy Wilmoth in the NCN Weather Center.
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10: 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Well, as you know, that Bakersville Creek Walk is a beautiful area, but it takes work to keep it that way, and they plan a cleanup and planning event for tomorrow. So we'll hope the weather's not too bad for that. Tomorrow morning, 9:30 till noon, they say meet at the Creek Walk Picnic Pavilion across from Morgan Oil. They have projects that include picking up branches and trash and planting flowers, creating and planting in the garden there. Some tools will be provided, but if you have them, bring your work gloves, saws, weed eaters, and pickup trucks for the hauling tomorrow morning at 9:30.
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I owe my soul to the company store.

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0: Tucker Wetmore right here in Real Country. How you doing? I'm Tammy Lively. Here's what you want to do this weekend to make sure things are good at your house. Just a little spring checkup. Make sure you clean out all your gutters. 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Replace your HVAC filters. You know, they've been running all winter long. Test your smoke detectors and your carbon monoxide alarms, and make sure you have a working fire extinguisher in your home too. All those things, very important. And keep it here. Looks like we've got some Justin Moore and John Anderson coming.
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0: just an old
1: 40 carat diamond found there once. This was, I think, in the 70s. But a lady found a 3-carat white diamond last week, and you can keep anything you find. If you love geology, you would really enjoy it. It's a lot of fun. Keep it here. We've got music on the way from Chris Cagle and Leanne Womack coming up.
2: The U.S. Treasury quietly released its official financial report for 2025. It appears by its own numbers, the U.S. government seems insolvent. It's reported that the Treasury shows about $6 trillion in assets and over 4

0: That's Ellen Langley, Warmth for the Wind, right here in Real Country. You know, that was from her debut album, Hungover, and she co-wrote that song with Joy Beth Taylor. And they became such good friends when Ella moved to Nashville that Joy Beth goes out on the road with her. They're just really close and have co-written a lot of songs together. Keep it here. We're going to do a classic from Willie Nelson. Come on.
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0: That's Waylon Jennings, Ramblin' Man, right here in Real Country. Hey, listen, if you're heading to a picnic this Memorial Day weekend, look for the new Jell-O that's out there. They unveiled a new line this week. It's called Jell-O Simply. It's a line of pre-made gelatin that the company said is made with real fruit juice and has at least 25% less sugar than the regular version. So check it out. They've got a raspberry lemonade, orange, and blueberry flavor, and they're working on the new Jell-O that's out there. They unveiled a new line this week. It's called Jell-O Simply. It's a line of pre-made gelatin that the company said is made with real fruit juice and has at least 25% less sugar than the regular version. So check it out. They've got a raspberry lemonade, orange, and blueberry flavor, and they're working on chocolate pudding for later this year. So we'll be looking for that.
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Tracy Lawrence. Find out who your friends are right here in Real Country. Doesn't Alan Jackson seem like the kind of guy who'd haul you out of the mud at 3 o'clock in the morning? I think he does. Here he is with Living on Love in Real Country.

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0: Justin Moore, Time's Ticking right here in Real Country. Boy, it goes so fast. I mean, we have 6 grandchildren, and our grandson is going to be going into high school in the fall. Just impossible to believe. Hey, keep it here. We've got some good stuff on the way. Going to do some Dwight Yoakam, and it looks like Josh Turner coming.
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0: Night Lonely, music from John Party, right here in Real Country. Well, listen, no matter what you're doing tomorrow, throwing some dogs on the grill, or maybe you're going to be barbecuing, just have a great time with your family as you move through this Memorial Day weekend. And like I said earlier, let's keep in mind why we've got this three-day weekend, because some gave all. Have a good one, folks. We'll see you back here tomorrow morning.
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3: Just like the past couple of days, a wet weekend forecast with more showers in the forecast. For this Saturday, showers and thunderstorms possible. Chance of rain listed as near 100% for today and for tonight. The high temperatures for today in the lower 70s, and then low temperatures for tonight in the upper 50s. More rain Sunday, showers and thunderstorms, and a 90% chance, highs mid-70s. Sunday night, a 90% chance, and Monday, Memorial Day, near 100% chance of rain listed in the forecast.
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0: live in 2026. He has got a 45-day world tour. It kicked off May 3rd, the Night Champion World Tour. We're talking about 3 dates in Australia, 3 dates in Canada, and over 36 across the U.S. He's going to wrap up the festivities October 30th in Lubbock, Texas. Before I played Cole in High Road, and I played Waylon and Willie, I'm Gary Walker, and we're all here gathered together just to satisfy you with more real country. On the way, I've got Brett Eldridge, Mr. Charlie Pride, and hang on for George Jones on Real Country.
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2: May 25th is Memorial Day, and we remember Army Sergeant Dakota Meyer, who served his country above and beyond the call of duty. On September 8, 2009, then-Corporal Meyer was serving in the Kunar province of Afghanistan when he heard over the radio that 4 U.S. team members had been cut off in an ambush. Corporal Meyer took the exposed gunner's position in a gun truck and made 5 trips through intense enemy fire in an effort to find and rescue the trapped men. Meyer and his driver evacuated a number of Afghan soldiers, many of whom were wounded, and on the final trip, Meyer located the bodies of the U.S. team members and carried their remains to safety. Sergeant Dakota Meyer was awarded the Medal of Honor for service above and beyond.
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big old boy from Pittsburgh. I'm not talking about Pennsylvania. I'm talking about Texas, Pittsburgh, Texas, and Upshur County, Texas. Cole Wetzel, he's coming to see you. He's going to give you a chance to see.

0: His mom and daddy called him George Glenn Jones, sometimes known as No Show Jones. That's a whole different story. His distinctive voice, his phrasing for the last 20 years of his life, George Jones, frequently referred to as the greatest living country singer. Or you could call him the country singer's country singer. I'm Gary Walker, taking the grand tour with more real country coming up. George Burge and Joe DeMessina.
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1: ABC News, I'm Chuck Severson. SpaceX has launched its biggest, most powerful Starship yet on a test flight aimed at landing astronauts on the moon.
2: 5, 4, 3, ignition.
1: It blasted off from the southern tip of Texas carrying 20 mock satellites that were released. There was engine trouble. When the rocket hit its final destination, the Indian Ocean, it burst into flames. That was not expected, says SpaceX. Concerns of a chemical spill or explosion from a toxic chemical leak at an aerospace facility in Garden Grove, California, forcing evacuations of tens of thousands of people in Orange County. Reaction from experts after the Pentagon released dozens of new videos of UFOs unexplained by the government. Astrophysicist Neil deGrasse Tyson spoke with ABC News.
3: If you're going to bring out the files, why not bring out the alien?
4: That's all? Is that too much to ask for?
1: This is ABC News. One possible economic indicator is about three words currently, less than 10. ABC's Jim Ryan.
5: Walmart says it's seeing some of the economic pressure on Americans at its gas pumps. The retail giant says that for the first time in about 4 years, the average customer at Walmart is buying less than 10 gallons of gasoline.
1: Another consumer confidence report comes out Tuesday. What comes into your nose can affect your head in these cases, says this research.
6: A study published in the journal Neurology reveals that higher than normal air pollution from car exhaust and power plant fumes can lead to a 41% increase in doctor's visits for migraine-related symptoms the following day. A similar pattern was seen with higher than average sun intensity, which was linked to a 23% increase in migraine-related medical visits.
1: ABC's Dave Packer. Recommendations include staying in air-conditioned spaces and limiting sun exposure, especially late morning and afternoon. Chuck Severson, ABC News.
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10: Weather forecasters say our much-needed rain set to continue all through next week. And for this Saturday, showers and thunderstorms, near 100% chance of rain today and tonight. Look for the high temperatures to be in the lower 70s and lows tonight in the upper 50s. More of the same tomorrow on Sunday, showers and storms. They call it a 90% chance of showers and storms during the day and Sunday night. Highs on Sunday, mid-70s. By Monday, Memorial Day, some of your events may be rained out with a near 100% chance of rain.
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12: May 25th is Memorial Day, and we honor the memory of Air Force Captain Lance P. Sijun, who served his country above and beyond the call of duty. Ejecting from his disabled aircraft over North Vietnam, Captain Saigon managed to evade the enemy for 6 weeks, despite serious injuries and weight loss from lack of food. When finally captured, the crippled and gaunt Captain Saigon was taken to a prisoner camp, where he was kept in solitary confinement, broken only by lengthy interrogations and repeated torture by the North Vietnamese. Refusing to divulge any information to his captors, he never gave in. Tortured to the point of delusion, lapsing in and out of consciousness, he was finally placed in a cell with a fellow prisoner who cared for him until his death soon after. Captain Lance Saigon was awarded the Medal of Honor for service above and beyond.
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0: You gotta love that girl from Alabama, Ella Langley. She won herself 5 2026 ACM Awards, and she even thanked Jesus. That song, Choose in Texas, 2026 ACM Song and Single of the Year, makes history, the longest-running country number one by a female artist on the Billboard Hot 100. You say, how many weeks at number one? How about four? Record-breaking 4 weeks. She dropped it October 2025, the lead single from her second studio album, Dandelion. Did I mention she co-wrote it with Miranda Lambert and co-produced it with Miranda? There you go. Before that, I played Mark Chestnut. I'm Gary Walker, and I'm going to come over here. I'm going to play more real country. Happy weekend. Happy Saturday. I've got Kenny Chesney coming up. I've got John Party on the way, and Earl Thomas Conley.
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3: On Memorial Day 2026, we honor the memory of Army Technical Sergeant Clinton M. Hedrick, who served his country above and beyond the call of duty. In March 1945, near Wesel, Germany, Hedrick's unit was pinned down by intense automatic weapons fire. Fearlessly, he charged through the heavy fire, shooting his automatic rifle from the hip. His daring action so inspired his men that they reduced the enemy positions in rapid succession. When Hedrick pursued enemy troops into Lembeck Castle, he and his men were met by fire from a German self-propelled gun. Mortally wounded, Hedrick fired at the enemy gun and covered the withdrawal of his men. He died before the castle was finally taken, but for his courage and heroic leadership, Clinton M. Hedrick was awarded the Medal of Honor for service above and beyond.
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0: ETC, Earl Thomas Conley, gone but not forgotten. We lost him April 10th, 2019. He charted more than 30 singles on the Billboard Country Charts. That's one of them right there, Chance of Loving You. 18 made it up to number one. I'm Gary, and I got more real country. Jordan Davis on the way, and Waylon.
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1: Mountain Community Health Partnership is pleased to announce that Dr. Gretchen Court Banks, a board-certified pediatrician with deep roots in Mitchell and Yancey counties, will be joining the organization this fall. Dr. Banks will begin seeing patients in September of 2026 and will be accepting new pediatric patients. Families are encouraged to call now to schedule appointments for late September and beyond. The phone number is 688-2104.
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1: ABC News, I'm Chuck Sievertson. Looks like Memorial Day weekend weather for many will be ideal for staying indoors, says ABC News forecaster Lee Goldberg.
2: The highest rainfall totals in the south, but a flood watch is there through Monday. 2 to 4 inches of rainfall, Houston to Charlotte, all the way to New York City. It's the rain and the chill in the northeast. 50s and 60s after 90s earlier. Finally, it gets warmer by Memorial Day.
1: The CDC has enhanced screening efforts at Washington Dulles, Hartsfield-Jackson in Atlanta Airport, and George Bush Airport in Houston for Americans coming from countries within the Ebola outbreak region. Two travelers who spent time in the Democratic Republic of the Congo are in isolation, being monitored after arriving in the Bahamas Friday morning. They had fevers, officials say, not a confirmed Ebola case. Trying to prevent an explosion, fire officials saying they're making progress in cooling the hazardous materials tank leaking at an aerospace facility in Garden Grove, California, in Orange County. This is ABC News. Cutting prices right now may be good business, says this grocery chain chief.
3: Kroger hopes to make waves in the grocery sector. CEO Greg Foran tells Bloomberg that he intends to increase sales by cutting prices on thousands of items. He says it's worked for competitors Walmart, Costco, and Trader Joe's.
1: ABC's Jim Ryan. An issue about weight loss drugs with a new, still experimental one, retatrutide, not yet approved, showing promise, ABC's Yuri Benajad of the ABC News Medical Unit.
4: Doctors are already concerned that some Americans are turning to knockoff versions in China, and that means they're unregulated. This could increase the risk of potentially the drugs being tainted, and that could lead to infection or even overdose. Now, these GLP-1 medications have shown not only to benefit weight loss, but also other health benefits. We're talking about things like heart disease and kidney disease, as well as sleep apnea. If this drug does gain approval, it would be in the coming years and would be especially beneficial to the heaviest patients.
1: Chuck Sievertson, ABC News.
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8: 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Just like the past couple of days, a wet weekend forecast with more showers in the forecast for this Saturday. Showers and thunderstorms possible. Chance of rain listed as near 100% for today and for tonight. The high temperatures for today in the lower 70s, and then low temperatures for tonight in the upper 50s. More rain Sunday, showers and thunderstorms, and a 90% chance, highs mid-70s. Sunday night, a 90% chance, and Monday, Memorial Day, near 100% chance of rain listed in the forecast.
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10: May 25th is Memorial Day, and we honor the memory of Army Corporal Alfred L. Wilson, who served his country above and beyond the call of duty. On November 8th, 1944, A shell burst exploded suddenly in the midst of Corporal Wilson's company, wounding several men. As Wilson, a medical aide, was treating his injured comrades, he was himself seriously wounded. Despite intense pain and loss of blood, he refused to be evacuated, but ignoring his wounds, he continued to administer first aid. When he could no longer move, he verbally instructed unskilled enlisted men in treating the wounded, directing them until he finally lapsed into unconsciousness. Wilson died as a result of his injuries, but he saved the lives of at least 10 other wounded men. Alfred L. Wilson was awarded the Medal of Honor for service above and beyond.
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Bill Cullen, birthday boy, turned 93 years old, April 29th. It's Willie. I'm Gary Walker, and I've come to expect that kind of carrying on from you with George Strait. So

0: If you're looking for Blake Shelton, I bet you're going to find him in Las Vegas. He's got that residency going on through the month of May at Caesar's Palace. And you might bump into him at Ole Red. His location is open for business in Sin City. It's his sixth location. Blake currently has five other locations. He's got three in Tennessee, in Gatlinburg, in Nashville, and Nashville Airport, as well as Orlando, Florida. And where he's got his ranch, his hometown of Tishomingo, Oklahoma. That old hound dog. It's Ole Red. And before that, I played King George. And I've kind of come to expect that kind of carrying on from you. I'm Gary Walker, and I'm kind of carrying on. I'm going to play more real country coming up on your weekend. On your Memorial Day weekend, I've got Conway Twitty. How about Tracy Lawrence? And I've got Hardy's favorite country song on the way from Real Country.
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0: Chuck Severson. Uganda today is reporting 3 new confirmed cases of Ebola in the country, including a Ugandan health worker, a driver, and a Congolese national. That makes 5 Ebola cases total in Uganda. The CDC has enhanced screening efforts at Washington Dulles and Hartsfield-Jackson Atlanta airports, Monday at George Bush Airport in Houston for Americans coming from countries within the Ebola outbreak region. Despite concern about gasoline prices, 39 million Americans are expected to travel by road this Memorial Day weekend. ABC's Andrew Dimbert.
1: The national average for a gallon of gas going for $4.53 a gallon. It's down a couple of cents from yesterday, but still up considerably from this time last year. Last Memorial Day weekend, it's up $1.34 from last year.
0: Millions from Houston to Atlanta to Washington, D.C. to the Northeast is forecast to be a wet weekend through tomorrow. This is ABC News. Higher than normal air pollution from car exhaust and power plant fumes can lead to a 41% increase in doctor visits for migraine symptoms the following day. A similar pattern was seen with higher than average sun intensity. That from a study in the journal Neurology.
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0: ABC's Dave Packer. Users of credit cards that accrue airline miles and points toward various travel perks are likely to find balances won't take them as far this summer. As jet fuel prices have jumped during the Iran war, so have the cost of airline tickets and fees for checking bags. Experts suggest signing up for an airline's frequent flyer program, which usually doesn't cost anything. On some airlines, you can redeem miles for discounted flights, seat upgrades, or even checked bags. Chuck Severson, ABC News.
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6: Memorial Day, and we honor the memory of Army Private First Class Ross A. McGinnis, who served his country above and beyond the call of duty. On December 4, 2006, in Adamia, Iraq, the 19-year-old Private McGinnis was riding in a Humvee manning a machine gun when an insurgent threw a grenade into the vehicle. McGinnis immediately yelled, "Grenade!" to warn the other 4 crew members. Then, instead of leaping from the gunner's hatch to save himself, as he had been trained to do, McGinnis dropped inside the vehicle and threw himself on the grenade to protect his comrades. McGinnis was killed instantly by the blast, but his courageous action saved the other 4 members of his team. And for his heroism and self-sacrifice, Private First Class Ross A. McGinnis was awarded the Medal of Honor for service above and beyond.
7: 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But the schedule is going to be covering everything from kindergarten kids right on up. And also, the pickleball camp happens just 2 weeks later. That'll be June the 8th through the 11th. Tennis Summer Camp, it's all free. 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
1: ABC News. I'm

Alabama, and I was born that real country, and I'm proud of it, too. I'm Gary Walker. Hello there. We lost this guy April 29th. He was 86 years old, sad to say. It's David Alan Cole, that pretty song, Something About.

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And the love that used to be, why, it just got lost in yesterday.

0: The pride of the South, that'd be South Carolina, Darius Rucker. Don't you think I don't think about it? And before that, give me a capital D, give me a capital A, give me a capital C, give me David Allan Coe. And something's going on with Mona Lisa. David Allan Coe, he spent much of his early life in reform schools and prisons. And I think it was from the confinement that he began writing songs. And first time anybody heard of him, he was on the streets of Nashville with his guitar case open. He was playing for tips, and I call him an outlaw, country music outlaw with the capital O, David Allan Coe. He released The Ride, February 1983, the lead single from his Castles in the Sand album. He did okay with that one. The song spent 19 weeks on the Billboard Country Singles chart. It peaked at number 4, and we're sad to say we lost him April 29th. He was 86 years old. He's gone. He's not forgotten. Not on Real Country. And I've got more Real Country coming up. I've got Jordan Davis with Luke Bryan, Joe Diffie on the way, and Low Cash.
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0: is nothing like spending your Memorial Day weekend at your hometown home with low cash. Are you looking forward to Memorial Day weekend? You know, some people think Memorial Day marks the start of summer. Well, actually, the season doesn't officially kick off till later in June. The official start of summer is June 21st, but it's warming up already. I'm Gary Walker. Happy Memorial Day weekend, remembering the men and women who gave all for our freedom.
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5: On Memorial Day 2026, we honor the memory of Army Private Roger Young, who served his country above and beyond the call of duty. He was a little undersized kid from Ohio with thick glasses and bad hearing, but he had the determination of a born hero, and he proved it in the South Pacific in July 1943. His platoon was fighting in dense jungle, cut off from the rest of the battalion. Roger Young volunteered to stay behind in the jungle and cover his platoon while they made their way back to rejoin the battalion. 20 men fell back while one stayed in position. They could hear the machine gun fire and the final grenade that killed him. He gave his life to save the lives of his comrades, and Roger Young was awarded the Medal of Honor for service above and beyond.
0: All gave some, and some gave all. 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

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I'm gonna let you go and walk away like every day I said I would. 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
1: ABC News, I'm Chuck Sievertson. Over concerns of a chemical spill or explosion, tens of thousands are evacuated from homes near a toxic chemical leak at an aircraft company in Orange County, California. In Los Angeles, ABC's Jacqueline Lee.
2: Authorities describing the race to cool the tank down with sprinklers as successful, but when the manufacturer's response team attempted to neutralize the tank with chemicals, it failed. Fire crews working overnight to mitigate risk and get the tank to the lowest temperature possible.
1: With a growing Ebola outbreak in Africa, says ABC's Alex Perchet.
3: The Department of Homeland Security announcing all flights with passengers, including U.S. citizens who are in the Democratic Republic of Congo, Sudan, and Uganda within 21 days, must land at Washington Dulles Airport, where enhanced public health measures are taking place.
1: That effort expanding to Hartsfield-Jackson Atlanta Airport and Monday at Bush Airport in Houston. For millions from Texas to the Northeast, it's forecast to be a wet weekend. This is ABC News. A new experimental weight loss drug, Retatrutide, is showing promising results. ABC's Yuri Benajad from the ABC News Medical Unit.
4: Eli Lilly this week announcing that Retatrutide, an experimental drug, lowered weight loss of 30% in adults that were taking this medication. This GLP-1 injectable was comparable to bariatric surgery, which for years has been a popular method for people to shed pounds. In fact, some of the clinical participants in this trial actually dropped out because they lost too much weight. And among those that were also dropping out were those that were experiencing side effects. These are things like nausea, constipation, diarrhea, vomiting, and stomach pain. These are common with GLP-1 medications, but due to this higher strength of the medication, it's possible that this drug also comes with some higher side effects.
1: It's Saturday, May 23rd. On this day in history, in 1934, bank robbers Bonnie Parker and Clyde Barrow were shot to death during a police ambush in Bienville Parish, Louisiana. Chuck Sievertson, ABC News.
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8: Just like the past couple of days, a wet weekend forecast with more showers in the forecast for this Saturday. Showers and thunderstorms possible. Chance of rain listed as near 100% for today and for tonight. The high temperatures for today in the lower 70s, and then low temperatures for tonight in the upper 50s. More rain Sunday, showers and thunderstorms, and a 90% chance, highs mid-70s. Sunday night, a 90% chance, and Monday, Memorial Day, near 100% chance of rain listed in the forecast.
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10: May 25th is Memorial Day, and we honor the memory of Army Corporal Mitchell Red Cloud, who served his country above and beyond the call of duty. On duty in a forward observation post in Korea in November 1950, Corporal Red Cloud was the first man to spot enemy forces less than 100 feet in front of him. Springing up, he exposed himself to enemy fire and delivered devastating point-blank rifle fire into the advancing forces. His accurate and intense fire checked the assault and gained time for his company to consolidate its defense. Severely wounded, he refused medical aid, but wrapping his arms around a tree for support, he continued firing until he died. His heroic act halted the enemy advance and saved many American lives. Mitchell Red Cloud was awarded the Medal of Honor for service above and beyond.
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in the night. A willing woman to hold me tight. But in the middle of love's embrace,

Zach Top, his mom and daddy called him, Zachary Dirk Top, from the sunny side, Washington. He was at the Sunday night, May 17th, 2026 ACM Awards show in Las Vegas. And Zach Top, the 2025 ACM New Male Artist of the Year Award winner, he was nominated for five categories in 2026, including the Male Artist of the Year and Album of the Year Awards. He didn't win, but he looked good on stage. He stirred it up a little honky-tonk style. Before I played Zach Top, I played The Chair with King George. I'm Gary Walker. And, you know, I don't lie. I don't lie when I tell you I got more real country coming up on your Memorial Day weekend. Hang on for we're going to do a little dancing with Josh Turner. I've got Hank Jr. on the way and Merle Haggard from Real Country.

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0: Yeah, you don't want to stir it up with that man right there, the hag, Merle Haggard, Rio Country. Ella Langley did okay at the 2026 ACM Awards. She won 5 awards, and she even thanked Jesus, her parents, for believing in her, and also Lainey Wilson and Miranda Lambert. I've got Ella coming up with Riley Green on Rio Country.
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0: Okay, so it wasn't so much the song that stirred up all the controversy, but the video to that one right there, Thunder Rolls, that is centered around an abusive husband and domestic violence that really got people talking. It's Garth on Rio Country.
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3: And to know... Freedom and liberty. Liberty cost a lot of people their life's blood. And we're grateful and thankful for their sacrifice this Memorial Day. And we would like to indeed honor them on this very day. We're going to be preaching when truth is unacceptable. And man's opinion is valued more than truth. And we see that... America has become rotten, morally filthy, ungodly, unrighteous, unholy, unsafe. And we didn't get here overnight. We got here because we chose the path that we're in. And when truth is neglected and replaced, what will replace truth? Man's opinion. Man becomes God. Man exalts himself in his pride and in his power and authority that are given to him to take and replace God with himself, because man despises dominion. We don't like anyone to tell us what is right and wrong. But I'm going to share a verses of scripture found in the Old Testament that reminds us of Israel in the Old Testament and what they did and how God judged them. And if God judged Adam and Eve and God judged Israel, God would judge America and God would judge you. Verse 12 of Isaiah chapter 59 says this, "For our transgressions are multiplied before thee." God knows, God sees. The Bible said over there that God, why do you worship idols? They can't see, can't hear, can't talk, can't help, can't feel. But he said, "And our sins testify against us. And as for our iniquities, we know them." Now down deep in our hearts, we know what's wrong with America. We know what's wrong with our churches. The problem is, no one wants to do anything about it. Everybody wants to sit comfortable. Everybody's going to hell but them. Everybody's right and everybody else is wrong. And we like to judge everybody else but ourselves, don't we? And transgression. Now, transgression means going and across a boundary that is set that you should not cross. And lying against the Lord. Now, a lot of people love to take and mock and scoff and make fun of the church. Hypocrites. I mean, that's sure there's hypocrites. I mean, there's hypocrites in anything that is of any real value, but lying against the Lord. In other words, don't you lie to God about who you really are. Don't you tell God that you're going and think to yourself you're going to heaven when you don't honor God here on earth, when you don't allow him to rule over your life and you don't obey what he says is right. He said, "And departing away from our God." Now, people don't need God today. I remember growing up, we didn't have house insurance. I remember growing up, we didn't have health insurance. That's right. We didn't have retirement when I grew up. Social Security was available.

0: then people farm. Back then, most people manufacturing accommodated a lot of people. Finally, people sold their farms out and went to work for a corporation. And they felt pretty good. They got a big paid vacation. They got time off, and they didn't have to take and worry about a lot of things. And they felt comfortable. And boy, it's sad when you feel satisfied and you feel comfortable. That right there is a time for you to forget God. But he said, and speaking oppression and revolt. It's my body, I'll do what I want to, Holt. Oh, Brother Holt, don't you condemn me. You don't have the right to condemn me. I can do what I want to, when I want to, wherever I want to. You can now. You really can. But may I say this to you, there'll be a judgment one day. Ecclesiastes ends with this note. Let us hear the conclusion of the matters. Fear God. He said, for God will bring every work into judgment. And conceiving and uttering from the heart words of falsehood. I have never seen lying as abounding as much as it is today in news media. You can't trust the news sources. You can't trust anybody. Can't trust politicians. But he said, uttering from the heart words of falsehood. Now that's sad when you have no conscience. When your conscience dies and there's no self-awareness that you have done wrong, then you're given over entirely to a reprobate mind. Now, I always wonder what a reprobate mind was found in Romans chapter number 1. For this cause God gave them over to a reprobate mind to do those things which are not convenient. A reprobate mind is a mind that cannot understand or comprehend truth, right or wrong, in God's eyes. Now, they don't know right nor wrong except by what man says. Man makes what is right, right. As a matter of fact, there are laws that being enforced that go against God's word and God's truth. Yeah, verse 14, and judgment is turned away backward. Justice. What is justice? Justice is punishing the guilty and protecting the innocent. That's what justice and judgment is. Judgment, when you go to court, the only thing that matters is, will you swear to tell the truth, the whole truth, and nothing but the truth? Do you know God knows the truth about you and me? God doesn't care about your opinion. God has no opinion about anything. God has a settled truth and fact. What would God think? Listen, God cannot think an unholy thought. God cannot do an unholy act. God cannot bless anything that goes against what he has proclaimed in his word and as truth. Judgment is turned away backward, and justice standeth afar off. You know how many murders are left unsolved? It's amazing to me how human life doesn't, and murder doesn't even make the headlines anymore much. Major cities are overwhelmed with crime. As a matter of fact, if they were to arrest every criminal, the courthouses would be full and the prisons would overrun. We've got that far to where we cannot control evil because we have made a lie more acceptable than the truth. For truth is fallen into the street, and equity cannot enter or uprightness. You know, people brag about their adulterous affairs. People brag about committing adultery, brag about sex before marriage, brag about their wild parties and their licentious lifestyle. And dress provocatively and love to show off parts of their body. They tattoo their skin to make them more attractive and make men stop and look. I never would have thought I'd live to see the day that a woman or a man would have purple and red hair and green hair all on the same head. I don't understand that. You know what they're doing? They're starved for attention. They desire someone to acknowledge them. May I say this to you? God loves you. God loves you more than you love yourself. God wants what is best for you, and hell wants to damn you. I read a book one time, and it was a parable about a beast that lived in the forest. A man entered into that forest unaware that that beast was around. And that beast started following him, tracking him. And finally, he looked back and ran toward home and got safe, but that beast almost got him. Satan is wanting to drag your righteous soul to hell. He's like a beast. He's trailing you. He's tracking you. He's setting bait for you. He's trying to lure you away from God. He's trying his best to conquer you and claim you for his own, as God would like to claim you. Now, whoever claims you will have you for all eternity. You don't realize that your soul will live eternally somewhere in heaven or in hell. That's the only two options that God says are available, heaven or hell. And the choice is yours. I've seen people that don't like to make choices. They like to be free range. They like to be free to do whatever they want to just on a whim. But may I say this to you, the comfortable life and the easy life lived out of the flesh will take and end up with a bitter poison at the bottom. Oh, sure, sin tastes sweet. Sure, you may be living high, wide, and handsome. Sure, you may be acknowledging the world as favorable to you, and you've got good looks, you've got money, you've got a nice car, you live in a nice place, you've got cable TV, you've got internet, you've got cell phones, you're swinging the world by the tail. But I want to say this to you, there'll be a payday one day. There'll be a payday. Daddy always used to say, Junior, the chickens always come home to roost no matter where they wander. Yea, truth faileth. And he that departeth from evil maketh himself a prey. You ever notice who the whipping boy is today? It's the Christian. It's the old folks. They said, oh, you believe in that old archaic book called the Bible. Why, that was written by man too. And listen, I want to ask you this. What makes truth truth? What do you test, and what do you test by to prove something is true? Is there an acid test to prove that something is gold? Yes. Is there a test to determine a disease? Yes. May I say this to you? There's a test to determine what is right and wrong. There's a standard that we judge by. What's your standard? The ultimate rule that you will be judged by is God's truth. God will judge you by his word. If any man hear my word and receive it not, he said, I judge him not, for I came not to judge the world, but to save the world. There is one that judgeth him in the last day. The word that I have spoken, the same shall judge him in the last day. God will judge you according to the laws of heaven. There's laws, there's statutes that people take and are judged by in a court of law. And you'll be judged by God's word. He that departeth from evil maketh himself a prey. Isn't that awful? And the Lord saw it, and it displeased him. You know what God said? The Bible talks about it in the book of Psalms, chapter 2. Why did the heathen rage and the people imagine a vain thing, a futile thing, a worthless thing? The kings of the earth set themselves, and the rulers take counsel together against the Lord and against his anointed, saying, let us break their bands asunder and cast away their cords from us. We don't like God's rules. We'll make our own. We don't like what God calls marriage. We'll make our own rules. We don't have to be married. Love is the only thing. Well, listen, if love's the only reason that you have a relationship, won't you have a relationship with your dog? Love is not the answer. He that sitteth in the heavens shall life. God said, there's only two places in the Bible where it says God's lives. Because they received not God's reproof. He that sitteth in heaven shall life. He'll mock when your fear come. In other words, you're going to have to take and live with your choices and the consequences those choices make. He that sitteth in heaven shall life. The Lord shall have them in derision. Now listen, we spent money on everything that they wanted to, politicians, and we're in debt so bad we can't never pay our way out. We have an unpayable debt, and now man is going to have to come up with a solution for living and going against what he knows is right. Verse 5, then shall he speak unto them in his wrath and vex them in his sore displeasure. Payday. Judgment day. He'll distress them, and when they get out of their mind, I believe in hell. The best thing that they could wish for in hell is to permanently die and get out of their misery, but they can't. I've seen people that were in such pain and agony, they wanted to die. But in hell, you'll not be able to die. You'll not be able to escape that. Yet if I set my king upon my holy hill of Zion, I will declare the decree. The Lord have said, thou art my son. This day have I begotten thee. God sent a Savior. His name is Jesus. There's only one true and living God. You know, there's a law, and I mention this often, but it is so very true. And in this instance, it proves itself very valuable. Two opposite truth claims cannot be true. Either one is right and one is wrong, or they're both wrong. They can't both be right. If there is but one way to heaven, as the Bible says, then that truth claim is either right or wrong. And if you say there's another way, you're either, who's going to judge what's right and wrong? God's going to judge. The supreme judge. The one that created you. The one who owe your existence to. He said, I will declare the decree, and God's going to set a date for you. There's a date on God's calendar for you to appear before him and to be judged. And there's a time, I believe, that God, in his mercy and in his grace, will visit you and say, today is the day that you can be saved. Now we go back to Isaiah. He that departeth from evil maketh himself a prey, and the Lord saw, and it displeased him that there was no judgment. And he saw that there was no man, and wondered that there was no intercessor. Who is stepping in to protect you? Is the Democrats or the Republicans doing it? No, they're going to protect their own, regardless if it goes against the Word of God. They're going to have to please their constituents and their party base and get their votes by giving them. You know what they do? They promise them something. But do not deliver. When's the last time a politician promised you something and didn't deliver? I'll ask you then, why do you want to vote for that man again? We must be able to comprehend and know what is right and wrong, and God has gave us the revealed truth of God and the Holy Scriptures. Now, you can't argue with truth. You can't dismiss truth. Truth stands alone. Man's greatest pursuit is to know four things: origin, purpose, morality, and destiny. I'm going to finish preaching on this thought. Where'd you come from? Where'd the first man come from? Where did everything that's created come from? Man has searched for origin a long time. They thought it was could be found and proved by evolution, but they couldn't prove it. Purpose. Why are you here? Why were you born? Nobody can tell you that but God. Purpose and meaning in life. And I want to say this to you, morally, how do you live? Morally, how do you live? Is it ever right to tell a lie? Is it all right to lie, cheat, scheme, steal? And destiny. The most important thing, what will happen when you die? You know, all of our entertainers and all of our philosophers and all of the people that tell you how to live your life have a big problem. You know what that big problem is? You're going to die. What then? What will happen when you die? You're going to lose control. You're going to leave the earthly life down here, but you're going to go to a place that you will never escape. Wherever you're going, heaven or hell, it's eternal. These shall go in away into everlasting punishment. And how sad that is. But God saw that there was no intercession. There is no Savior to be found on earth. There is no Savior for you outside of Jesus Christ. He's the only Savior that God has appointed and God has given. Neither is there salvation in any other, for there is none other name given under heaven among men whereby we must be saved. Now, there's just one way to heaven. There's two places to go when you die, but God's left the choice up to you. He's not going to make you go to heaven. But he don't want you to go to hell. But he don't want you to do it because you're forced to. He wants you to do it because you make it of a choice. You have to choose. It's sad when you become an adult. When you become an adult, you get to choose a lot of things. Make your own. Someone else made your choices and made decisions for you, but now you're on your own. I want to say, how's that worked out? How has that worked out? I'm coming to a close. Solomon made a purpose to find out meaning and purpose. He saw every pleasure. He had all the power. Had all the women. Had all the wine, women, and song you wanted. Had everything money could buy, but still was not happy. I look at Elvis Presley. Anna Nicole Smith, all these people that had everything that the world had to offer and still weren't happy. You know why? There's something inside of you that longs for security, for peace, for salvation. I hope you get saved. Would you bow your head right now? Maybe you're feeling miserable. Maybe you're feeling lonely. Well, I want to say God wants to be your Savior. God wants to rescue you. He don't want to hurt you. I hope and pray you receive His Son as your Lord and Savior by listening to this message today. Amen and amen.
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1: So his wife, Sister Esther, which is, you can't separate Dana and Esther, the ministry they've served together. And what a blessing it is for her to sing and play the piano. Touches our hearts. God, maybe tonight through the message, God can minister to you. And then through the singing, Brother Dana gets done. But we sure need help from God, don't we?
2: Amen.
1: Laodicean Church had need of nothing. Need of nothing. They're rich. But I can tell you one thing. We sure need a touch from God, don't we? Okay, Brother Dana.
3: Love
1: you, brother. Did you get an out today?
3: I tried.
1: I did too. Renee snorted like that.
2: Bless him, Lord.
3: All right, let's take our Bibles, if you will, and turn with me to the book of Hebrews and chapter number 11 and verse number 38. Good to see each one in the house of the Lord tonight. Good to have a great friend of mine, Brother Blair Harvey. They told me when I come this way, they expected he'd show up. And they said, if you can get him, Blair Harvey and Rick Woody, right with God in the same service, we'll put you over the Billy Graham Crusade. So y'all pray. But I don't know if there's much hope. I want to read verse number 38. The Bible said, of whom the world was not worthy. I've met some of those folks, and I'm proud to say so. That there have been many that God has let me cross paths with. When I walked out of their presence, I said, the world is not worthy. And I'm sure there are several here tonight that you feel that way about. But I'm interested in these next four words. The Bible said they wandered in deserts. I want to preach tonight for a few moments on the desert. I will not try to define or describe their desert to you, nor the desert that you may be experienced or have, nor my own deserts. I'll let the Lord do that. Let me read these verses to you, and you can grasp where these people were wandering. Deuteronomy 8:15, who led thee through the great and terrible wilderness. Well, you can get a feel of it right there. Wherein were fiery serpents. The Bible tells us when Jesus was in the wilderness, tempted of Satan, Mark said there were wild beasts there. And scorpions and drought. And where there was no water. This is where God's people, of whom the world was not worthy, found themselves in the desert. Deuteronomy 32:10, he found him in a desert land in a waste, howling wilderness. That word wilderness being synonymous in the scriptures with desert. Jeremiah 2:6, neither said they, where is the Lord that brought us up out of the land of Egypt and led us through the wilderness, through the land of deserts and of pits, through a land of drought and a shadow of death, through a land that no man passed through and where no man dwelt. Doesn't seem like a welcoming place. It wouldn't where you'd want to go for a picnic. Psalm 107, verse 4, they wandered in the wilderness.

found no city to dwell in. Hungry and thirsty, their soul fainted in them. I don't think I could describe the desert any better than what the Holy Ghost has described it. But I want you to ponder your wildernesses, your desert experiences, your lonely times, your isolated places, those fearful, fearful situations, the unknown, the times of which your soul seemed so thirsty and so dry. And there was no one else hardly within reach that could meet your need. You were in a wilderness. I want to jump right on into it. And I want to say to you, first of all, that this wilderness place is God's place. If we're not careful, we want to give God all the glory for the delightful places and then give the devil all the credit for those desert places. But I want you to know the devil has no place. The earth is the Lord's and the fullness thereof, the world and they that dwell therein. Joseph found that the Lord was the Lord when he was in his pit that his brothers put him in. The Hebrew children found that the Lord was the Lord in the fiery furnace where the king had put them in. Daniel found out that the Lord was the Lord in the den of lions where another king had put him. Paul found out the Lord was the Lord in a storm and in his time in Rome. And John, the beloved, found out that the Lord was the Lord on the Isle of Patmos. I want to say to you that no matter where you're at, he is, and he is Lord of that place. The desert is God's place. Do not give your desert experience to the devil. Don't give him credit. Don't give your desert, or listen to me, don't give your desert away. They may be more in there than what you think. Because the desert place is God's place. Woo! It was God's place for his children then. It is God's place for his children now. He is God of your delightful places. He is God of your desert places. The second thing that I would say to you, the desert place is God's place, but it is also God's place for God's people. Now, that doesn't seem right, but it is true. We would wonder, why wouldn't God place the Egyptians in that place? Why didn't he put all the wicked folks in that place? Isn't it amazing that he redeems the children of Israel, he saves them, and immediately after he saves them, the first place he takes them is to a waste howling wilderness. A place of which there are wild beasts. A place of which there is loneliness. A place where it is dry and the sun is hot by day and it is cold by night. Why do you want to bring God's people into a place where it is a desert? This wilderness is God's place for God's people. Not just some of God's people. But it is a place for all of God's people. He's taken every one of them into a wilderness. He is taking them from somewhere to somewhere, so he has to bring them through somewhere. So it is with all of God's children. He has to take us to that special place,

that he wants us to go through so that he might be able to prepare us, bringing us out and then bringing us in. Prepare us for where he's taking us to. What he's doing in your desert is he's adjusting you for the other side, getting you ready for where he wants to take you in the end. And there's two reasons why he brings them into this desert as God's people. First of all, it is evident that he shows them who they are. God has dealt with all the Egyptian gods with the plagues that are there. The children of Israel come out feeling like saints. I mean, they've just been redeemed. But they didn't know how much devil they was bringing out with them. There were no gods in this desert. So if you get into a desert and find some gods, plural, you must have brought them. And the reason why God has got you in that desert is to show you who you really are. And it is eggs that are there. The children of Israel come out feeling like saints. I mean, they've just been redeemed. But they didn't know how much devil they was bringing out with them. There were no gods in this desert. So if you get into a desert and find some gods, plural, you must have brought them. And the reason why God has got you in that desert is to show you who you really are. And it isn't much devil they was bringing out with them. There were no gods in this desert. So if you get into a desert and find some gods, plural, you must have brought them. And the reason why God has got you in that desert is to show you who you really are. And it is in this desert that when Moses is on the mountaintop, ungodliness is in you. He got to get you out there in those isolated places, those cold places. He's got to get you out there in those wild places. He got to get you out there where there are wild beasts. Because he's going to show you who you are, and no better place for you to find out and see who you are than in a barren land. Where you become hungry, where you become thirsty, where you thought that you were better, that God would treat you better than what you've been treated. To where you would cry out and say, God, you're not fair. I mean, look, what are we doing here? Why am I going? Have you ever been to that place? God wants us to see that that's in us. He has to deal with the us that is in us. Israel must be dealt with. And he takes them into this place that he might be able to deal with the emptiness and the coldness that's in their hearts, as the pastor was talking about tonight. Oh, the vast needs that we have of the real things of God. But he's got to take us through a place to where we can find out who we are. That place where you'll say things you never thought you'd say. That place where you'll feel things you never thought you'd feel. That place which you'll do things you never thought you'd do. Because you found out that you were really you, but you found it out in the desert. This desert is God's place, did I tell you that? But it's God's place for God's people. He must show them who they are. And then after he has shown you who you are, then he can reveal to you who he is. No better place for him to show you the God that he is than in a place like the desert. Ah, they said, can God prepare a table in the wilderness? Well, you'll have to go to find out. He's going to take you into those impossible places to find out that nothing is impossible.

impossible for him. He's got to take you into the empty places to fill you and show you that he can satisfy and meet the needs of your heart, that he can be God in your worst of places, not just in your best of places. And you can find him not only in the delightful times, but in the desert times. It is there that they are introduced to the God of heaven to find out who he is. No better place to find out that God can feed you than in the place of where there's no bread. No better place to find out that God can quench your thirst than in a place where there is no water. No better place for you to find out that God can protect you against the wiles than to be in a place where there are those evil beasts. God taking you in places of impossibility to find out that everything is possible with him. No better place to find out that God is God. So all of his people, I say this place, this desert place is God's place for all of God's people to find out who they are and then to find out who he really is. Now my third thought is that this place, desert place, it is God's place and it's God's place for all of God's people. But can I say to you that in this desert place of which God takes them, evident from the scriptures that I've read to you, there was nothing. Did you notice that? Said where no man dwelt. He said where there were no cities, where there was no water, where there was nothing but hunger. Isn't it amazing that God takes his people into nothingness? Nothing.

from the scriptures that I've read to you, there was nothing. Did you notice that? Said where no man dwelt. He said where there were no cities, where there was no water, where there was nothing but hunger. Isn't it amazing that God takes his people into nothingness? Nothing. Did you notice that? Said where no man dwelt. He said where there were no cities, where there was no water, where there was nothing but hunger. Isn't it amazing that God takes his people into nothingness? Nothing. I mean, here you got, they tell us, probably 1.5 million people, and he will not stay at this place. I don't know. He didn't know and they didn't know. There was nothing in that place, totally zero. They could not trust in themselves. They could not trust in each other. There was nothing there to even lean on. It was zero. Taking them into a land of nothing. But did you know that God always works out of nothing? If he's going to do anything, he's going to start with nothing. Job understood that when he said the Lord hung the earth on nothing. Isn't that what he said? Said he hung out the earth on nothing. Wow. If God could take a big old earth and hang it out on nothing. Matter of fact, when he saved you, he started with nothing. And what he does is he will take away your everything, hang you out on his nothing, and then show you everything. It all comes out of nothing. That place in your life, have you ever been there? That place in your life that you have come to that you said, I don't know what to do next. I don't know how to, I don't know what, I just don't know. There is nothing. Can I say to you, when you've come to that point, you're at a blessed place, because then God can become your everything. Amen. Out of the midst of your nothing. And he's going to bring you there from time to time. He's going to bring you to nothing. Where there's going to be some aspect of your life that you cannot see, though a light at the end of the tunnel, you can't see an answer for what. And there God takes over. Yeah. Out of your nothing. And shows you everything. He took them into a desert where there was nothing except one thing. You know what it was? A promise. Moses said, you're going to lead us into it. He said, yeah. But he said, you're going to lead the children of Israel. But what I want to tell you is, what I'm not going to tell you where you're going. I'm not going to show. All I'm going to tell you is, I'm going with you. Can I say to you, child of God, for where you are right now, in the midst possibly of your desert, that there's nothing in there. Don't go to trying to find something in there. The only thing I can give you is a promise that he said, I will never leave you nor forsake you. I'll go with you all the way to the end. We got one promise, and the only thing God ever gives is he gave all of his. Hebrews 11, the children of Israel, the chapter we are in on that road to faith, that road of faith, that heavenly highway. They only had one thing, and it was mentioned 5 times. They had a promise. Now, our problem is we want the fulfillment of that promise now. But we're not going to get that until we get there. The promise is when we get there. But it is in this world that we live in that we have to learn to trust in him who made the promise. That he is the only
thing that's going to get us through this desert experience.

0: experience that we'll go through. But it's all through the Word of God. Think about it. Abraham believed God when he knew nothing. See, he went out not knowing whither. But he had a promise. Wow. Noah believed God when he could see nothing. Said, having not seen God by faith, he built that ark. He had never seen this rain, this storm, but he had a promise. Sarah believed God when she could have nothing. She said, my womb is void, when he knew nothing. Said he went out not knowing whither. But he had a promise. Wow. Noah believed God when he could see nothing. Said, having not seen God by faith, he built that ark. He had never seen this rain, this storm, but he had a promise. Sarah believed God when she could have nothing. She said, my womb is void. Said, having not seen God by faith, he built that ark. He had never seen this rain, this storm, but he had a promise. Sarah believed God when she could have nothing. She said, my womb is void. I'm too old to have a child. But she had a promise. And Moses believed God when there was nothing but a promise. He can make a cloud if he wants to make a cloud out of nothing. And he gave him a fire by night, but how can you have a fire by night if there's nothing combustible? There's no trees out there. He doesn't need trees. He can make a fire by night if he wants to. He can meet all your needs when it seems as though that there is nothing, and that's when and where he loves to do it. Out of your nothing, hanging you out upon his everything and showing you everything you need to say. When there's nothing, God has a nothing place for all of his children where they learn to trust in him. I say to you, this desert place, it's God's place, but it's God's place for all of God's people. And it's God's place with only one thing in there. And it's the only thing you need is a promise. And thank God for that promise. But let me give you my last thought. The desert place, God's people, with God's promise. But the desert place is that place where God becomes, and you talked about it, personal. God becomes personal. He wants to take you off into a place where there's nothing, where he can do for you things he ain't done for anybody else. And you can testify of how personal that it was. When Jesus stepped on the scene in the New Testament, they basically told him, that religious crowd, those Jews told him, we don't need you. Why? Because we have Abraham as our father and Moses as our lawgiver. They hadn't had a personal experience with God, but they're looking back, leaning on somebody else. They really had. Abraham and Moses and those Old Testament saints really had experiences with God. But honey, their experiences is not going to suffice for you.
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0: ABC News, I'm Chuck Severson. It's the end of May, but on Iran, it seems like Groundhog Day. Following his meeting with Prime Minister Modi in India today, Secretary of State Marco Rubio says negotiations with Iran continue.
1: There is a chance that whether it's later today, tomorrow, in a couple days, we may have something to say. But this issue needs to be solved, as the president has said, one way or the other.
0: Concerns of a possible explosion leads to tens of thousands of people evacuated from homes near a toxic chemical leak at an aircraft company in Orange County, California.
2: Got a knock on the door, and I was told we're supposed to leave.
3: Just waiting and not knowing what's going to happen, because we all want to go home.
0: Fire crew working on cooling down the damaged chemical tank. Travelers coming back from the Ebola outbreak region of Africa will undergo special screening at Washington Dulles and Hartsfield-Jackson Atlanta airports Monday at Bush Airport in Houston. Millions are under gloomy or rainy skies this weekend. This is ABC News. Three words, less than 10, describes this potential economic indicator, says ABC's Jim Ryan.
4: Walmart says it's seeing some of the economic pressure on Americans at its gas pumps. The retail giant says that for the first time in about 4 years, the average customer at Walmart is buying less than 10 gallons of gasoline.
0: An issue about weight loss drugs with a new one, not yet approved, showing some promise. ABC's Yuri Benajad of the ABC News Medical Unit.
5: Doctors are already concerned that some Americans are turning to knockoff versions in China, and that means they're unregulated. This could increase the risk of potentially the drugs being tainted, and that could lead to infection or even overdose. Now, these GLP-1 medications have shown not only to benefit weight loss, but also other health benefits. We're talking about things like heart disease and kidney disease, as well as sleep apnea. If this drug does gain approval, it would be in the coming years and would be especially beneficial to the heaviest patients, especially if they don't want to get surgery.
0: Chuck Severson, ABC News.
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8: 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One more week, and we get into the month of June, but it don't feel like it outside. Cool temperatures. We're going to take a closer look at that weather forecast. 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
11: Heading into this Saturday afternoon, still cool. Temperatures mainly topping out in the 60s. We'll see some periods of showers, maybe some rumbles of thunder as well. Not expecting any severe weather, though, as we'll be too cool for that. Overnight lows about 55 to 60. We'll continue to see some periods of showers as well. We will be much warmer on Sunday. Any kind of showers and storms will be scattered. More of the same for Memorial Day. I'm meteorologist Chris Michaels in the NCN Weather Center.
8: Now for a closer look at your local forecast for Yancey, Mitchell, and Avery County, you can expect showers and thunderstorms this afternoon. Our high today will be somewhere around 70 with a near 100% chance of rain. Tonight will be cloudy, Showers likely with thunderstorms in the evening, then showers after midnight. Patchy fog is possible in the evening, then areas of widespread fog after midnight. The low tonight will be in the upper 50s with a 70% chance of rain. On Sunday, partly sunny, fog in the morning, then chance of thunderstorms in the afternoon along with showers. Her high Sunday will be in the 70s, in the mid-70s with a 90% chance of rain. Sunday night will be cloudy, showers and thunderstorms in the evening, then rain after midnight with lows Sunday night in the upper 50s and a 90% chance of rain. And for your holiday Monday, Memorial Day, rain likely in the morning, then showers and thunderstorms in the afternoon. The high Memorial Day will be in the mid-70s with a 90% chance of rain. Currently in Burnsville, we're at 55 degrees under cloudy skies and some rain around the area. 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
13: NTN News, I'm Alyssa Vail. AP Washington correspondent Sagar Magani reports the Federal Reserve's Board of Governors has a new chairman.
14: The Federal Reserve's Board of Governors has a new chairman. President Trump was on hand as Kevin Warsh was sworn in after months of bashing predecessor Jerome Powell for not lowering interest rates. He said Warsh will prioritize a strong economy.
15: Thankfully, unlike some of his predecessors, Kevin understands that when the economy is booming, that's a good thing.
14: In an unusual move, the swearing-in was at the White House, which raises more questions about Fed independence as the president has tried to sway the central bank. Still,
15: I want him to be independent and just do a great job. Don't look at me. Don't look at anybody. Just do your own thing and do a great job.
14: For his part, the new chairman said the coming years can bring unmatched prosperity
16: that will raise living standards for Americans from all walks of life.
14: Sagar Magani, Washington.
13: Court records reveal new details about one of two teenagers who killed three people at a San Diego mosque. The records show that Caleb Vasquez was flagged to police for idolizing Nazis and mass shooters last year. Ahead of Memorial Day, Gold Star families from across the country gathered at Fort Bragg's U.S. Army Special Operations Command Memorial Plaza to honor fallen Special Operations soldiers whose names are etched into the memorial wall. Gold Star father of a fallen soldier, Wendell Pelham, tells WNCN Memorial Day should serve as a reminder of the sacrifices made by service members.
17: Just take a nanosecond or a minute or two and reflect on why we as Americans have an armed services.
13: North Carolina officials say they gave VinFast several opportunities and ample time to meet deadlines outlined in an agreement tied to a promised factory. Attorney General Jeff Jackson said Friday the state had no choice but to take the automaker to court. 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
13: The NCAA is gaining momentum toward approving an age window for athlete eligibility. Correspondent Gethin Kulbaugh reports.
19: The NCAA's Division I cabinet has discussed possible implementation of an age-based eligibility model should it be approved and signaled it would consider voting on it at its meeting next month. The age-based eligibility model would give athletes a window of 5 years to compete in Division I, starting immediately after their high school graduation or their 19th birthday, whichever comes first. It would also eliminate waivers for extended eligibility except for pregnancy, religious missions, or active duty military service. The model is similar to an idea included in an executive order by President Donald Trump on April 3rd. I'm Geffen Coolball.
13: Charlotte Mecklenburg police say no arrests have been made after shots were fired inside a Walmart in Northwest Charlotte Thursday night. CMPD says officers found a 17-year-old inside the store who had been shot. The teen was taken to the hospital with non-life-threatening injuries. North Carolina lawmakers are moving forward with a proposed constitutional amendment that, with voter approval, would add the state's right to work law to the North Carolina Constitution. The law prevents workers from being required to join a union as a condition of employment. Now, Republicans want to enshrine that right into the state constitution. Donald Bryson, CEO of John Locke Foundation, tells WNCN.
20: Right to work is a pro-worker movement, and we believe that workers who join unions or don't join unions have that right to association. They have a right to join a union or they have a right to not join a union.
13: Grizz Chapman, best known for playing a character who shared his name on 30 Rock, died on Friday. He was 52. The fictional Grizz worked as a bodyguard for Tracy Morgan's Tracy Jordan character. He often shared scenes with Kevin Brown, who played Tracy's other bodyguard, .com. Alyssa Vail, NCN News.
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0: Joseph John Joe Marotta IV, age 54, of Burnsville, North Carolina, passed away on May the 18th, 2026, surrounded by his loving and supportive family. Born on June 3rd, 1971 in Rochester, New York, Joe was a son of Claudia Cooley Latham and William Ryder, who helped raise him. He was a proud American who dedicated part of his life to serving his country in the Army and National Guard. Throughout his working years, Joe worked as a chief warrant officer and was known as a hard-working, dependable man who never gave up no matter the challenge. Joe was a loving husband, devoted father, proud grandfather, loyal friend, and a neighbor who was always willing to help others. He was the kind of man who became a father figure not only to his own children but to anyone who needed guidance, support, or encouragement. His family described him as strong, respectful, patriotic, intelligent, funny, dependable, and humble, a true jack of all trades. He loved America deeply, valued hard work, and believed in showing up for the people he cared about. Joe was known for his punctuality, his wisdom, and the many life lessons and quotes he shared with his family. He loved hard even when life was not easy and remained a fighter until the very end. Joe is survived by his beloved wife of 33 years, Helen Martin Marotta, his children Nick Marotta and Stormy of New York, Zach Marotta and Jessett of New York, and Derek Marotta and Kaylee of New York, and by those he loved like a daughter, Jessie Bailey. He's also survived by his cherished grandchildren, Liliana, Rosie, Liberty, Xander, and Jace John. Joe is further survived by his brother, Michael Marotta of New York, his sister Yvonne Ryder of New York, his sister Marotta and Jessett of New York, and Derek Marotta and Kaylee of New York, and by those he loved like a daughter, Jessie Bailey. He's also survived by his cherished grandchildren, Liliana, Rosie, Liberty, Xander, and Jace John. Joe is further survived by his brother, Michael Marotta of New York, his sister Yvonne Ryder of New York, his sister-in-law, Sarah Sanford of Burnsville, and many extended family members and dear friends, by his cherished grandchildren, Liliana, Rosie, Liberty, Xander, and Jace John. Joe is further survived by his brother, Michael Marotta of New York, his sister Yvonne Ryder of New York, his sister-in-law, Sarah Sanford of Burnsville, and many extended family members and dear friends. He was also preceded in death by his father, Mark Salvador Marotta, and Rochelle McHugh.
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0: 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The Disabled American Veterans, DAV, they'll observe Memorial Day as a solemn time to honor military members who made the ultimate sacrifice. Now, the Burnsville Chapter 57 DAV, they'll hold their memorial event this Monday, Memorial Day, May the 25th, at 11 a.m. at the Yancey County Courthouse to pay tribute to their fallen heroes. And the Family Night Out will take place this coming Friday, May the 29th, 2026, at Mountain Heritage High School. It'll be from 6 to 9 p.m. Mama Helicopter Landing will be there. They'll have free hot dogs and fixings. They'll also have some food trucks, Kona Ice, along with

the other things. They'll have inflatables for kids, and they'll have a canine demonstration. So that's Family Night Out at Mountain Heritage High School this Friday, May the 29th, 6 at Mountain Heritage High School. It'll be from 6 to 9 p.m. Mama Helicopter Landing will be there. They'll have free hot dogs and fixings. They'll also have some food trucks, Kona Ice, along with other things. They'll have inflatables for kids, and they'll have a canine demonstration. So that's Family Night Out at Mountain Heritage High School this Friday, May the 29th, from 6 until 9 p.m. I hope you'll

Barrier, Clarence Hollifield, Shelby Hollifield, Virginia Waycaster, Ellie Zimmerman, and Oakley Zimmerman. Linda was a graduate of East Joy that and will attend that event, plus the disabled veterans that are to the late Clarkston and Annie Bell Branch Hollifield. In addition to her parents, Linda was reunited with her siblings, Betty Hollifield Barrier, Clarence Hollifield, Shelby Hollifield, Virginia Waycaster, Ellie Zimmerman, and Oakley Zimmerman. Linda was a graduate of East Yancey High School and began her professional career after moving to the Washington, D.C. area, working with the Library of Congress Funeral Services. A private family graveside will follow in the Fairview Baptist Church Cemetery located on 7 Mile Ridge. The Franklin family would like to extend a special thank you to Ameren Hospice for the wonderful care given in the final weeks of her life. In lieu of flowers, memorials may be made to them by visiting www.amorensupport.org. Online condolence may be made at www.yanceyfuneralservice.com. Once again, this has been the obituary for Linda Hollifield Franklin, age 75, who passed away on Sunday, May the 11th, 2026. Mary Ruth Austin Webb, age 87, of the Prices Creek community, went home to be with the Lord on Monday, May the 18th, 2026, surrounded by her loving family. A native of Yancey County, she was the daughter of the late Dot and Leela Robinson Austin and cherished granddaughter of the late George and Isabel Mimi Robinson. In addition to her parents and maternal grandparents, Mary Ruth was also preceded in death by her loving husband of 64 years, Bob Webb, her son Michael Austin Webb, and his wife Judy McKinney Webb, her sisters Doris Wright, Maxine McCurry, and Rachel Buckner, a niece Paula Wright, nephews David Webb and Johnny Doan, sisters-in-law Katrinka Webb Doan, Anna Webb, and Lucille Webb, brothers-in-law John Buckner, Frank Albright Wright, Jim Welch, Lucille Webb, Michael Reed, and Jeff Doan. Mary Ruth was a devoted member of the Cane River Baptist Church for over 50 years, where she faithfully loved and served her Lord throughout her life. She adored her church and church family. Mary Ruth was known throughout the community for the many years she spent as a hairdresser, a profession she deeply loved. She owned and operated Webb's Beauty Shop for over 30 years until selling her business to Jill Austin. Jill renamed the beauty shop to Jill's Hairport, where Mary Ruth remained and worked for many years until her retirement. Mary Ruth never met a stranger, and she found great joy in talking with people and caring for her customers, who meant so much to her. Her fierce and witty sense of humor and affectionate smile will always be remembered by all who knew her. Above all else, Mary Ruth cherished her family. They were the center of her life, and she treasured every moment spent with each of them. She especially enjoyed shopping and taking beach trips with her sisters. Left to cherish the precious memories of Mary Ruth is her daughter, Bobby Ruth Lebosky, and her husband David of Burnsville, a granddaughter, Courtney Taylor, and husband Philip of Newdale, three grandsons, B.J. Webb and wife Amanda of Prices Creek, Jason Holcomb of Burnsville, and Jared Allen and wife Julia, also of Burnsville, great-grandchildren William Webb, Kylie Keeley, Trinity, and Pearson Taylor, sisters Susie Fox and husband Tommy of Burnsville, and Karen Robinson and husband Jim of Indian Creek, sisters-in-law Peggy Buckner of Ball Creek, Polly Austin and husband Stokes of Prices Creek, Alice Witt and husband Jim of Burnsville, and Gail Reed of Canton, Georgia, brothers-in-law Donald Buckner of Ball Creek, and Morris Webb of Chesterton, Indiana. Many nieces, nephews, and other extended family survive. A memorial service will be held at 2:30 p.m. on Monday, May the 25th, 2026, in the Chapel of Yancey Funeral Service. Reverend Shane Cassidy will be officiating. The family will receive friends from 1 p.m. until 2:30 p.m. prior to the services at the funeral home. Burial will follow all services in the Austin Cemetery off of Indian Creek Road. The Webb family would like to extend a heartfelt thank you to the staff at the Yancey House and to Compassionate Care Hospice, Western North Carolina, for the wonderful care and support provided to Mary Ruth along with her family. Flowers are welcome, or memorial donations may be made to Compassionate

0: 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Yancey Funeral Services is respectfully serving the Webb family. Once again, this has been the obituary for Mary Ruth Austin Webb, age 87, who went home to be with the Lord on Monday, May the 18th, 2026. Vera Lee Pittman. Vera Lee McMahon Pittman, age 95 of Spruce Pine, went home to be with her Lord on Monday, May the 18th, 2026. She was born on August 14th, 1930, in Yancey County to the late Burgess McMahon and Martha Jane Jones. In addition to her parents, she was preceded in death by her husband, Ulysses Pittman, her son-in-law, Carol Buchanan, and her grandson-in-law, Clayton Autry. Also preceding her in death were her siblings, Thelma Stamey, Frank McMahon, and Reverend B.G. McMahon. Vera joined Barry Chapel Baptist Church in Spruce Pine when she was 17 years old. She taught Sunday school for many years, but her greatest joy was singing in the church choir. She was a prayer warrior and an avid Bible reader, and she was always ready to share her faith. Vera retired from Henry Don Furniture, but soon afterwards, she re-entered the workforce and went to work at the Spruce Pine Post Office. Vera was loved deeply by her family and will be greatly missed. A special and heartfelt thank you to the nurses and CNAs at Hospice and Home Care of the Blue Ridge who were so kind and passionate. Left to cherish her memory are her daughter, Cynthia Buchanan, and her granddaughter, Lauren Buchanan, along with several nieces and nephews. A memorial service will be held at 6 p.m. on Tuesday, May the 26th, 2026 at Barry Chapel Baptist Church. Pastor Steve Williams will be officiating. 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Once again, this has been the obituary for Vera Lee McMahon Pittman, who went home to be with the Lord on Monday, May the 18th, 2026.
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3: May 25th is Memorial Day, and we remember Brigadier General Theodore Roosevelt III, who served his country above and beyond the call of duty. On D-Day, Roosevelt was the oldest man at age 56 and the only general to land with the first wave of troops. The pre-invasion plan failed, so Roosevelt improvised, meeting the platoons as they came on shore and directing them where he wanted them. Despite being under heavy fire and having to use a cane, he repeatedly traveled from the shore up the beach and back. His calmness and courage inspired his men. Years later, when General Omar Bradley was asked what he considered the most heroic act of the war, he answered, "Ted Roosevelt on Utah Beach." For his bravery, Theodore Roosevelt III was awarded the Medal of Honor for service above and beyond.
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0: Sundays, partly sunny with patchy fog in the morning. Then as the heat of the day builds, showers and thunderstorms will come in the afternoon tomorrow. The high tomorrow being the mid-70s and 90% chance of rain. Then Sunday night will be cloudy, showers, thunderstorms in the evening, then rain after midnight with lows in the upper 50s. Chance of rain on Sunday nights, 90%. Looking ahead to Monday, Memorial Day, rain in the morning, showers, thunderstorms in the evening, highs in the mid-70s with a 90% chance of rain on Monday. Cool outside, raining in and around our area. Temperature here at our studios are 54 degrees. Hope everyone has a very wonderful Memorial Day weekend. 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
5: Looking at temperatures today, on the cool side once again, we're going to be on the northern side of this front that's in the area. This will provide us with occasional showers, maybe some rumbles of thunder. High temperatures, meanwhile, will be in the 60s. As we head into the overnight, we'll see temperatures about 55 to 60 degrees, with still the chance for some passing showers. More scattered afternoon storms on Sunday. Temperatures should be much warmer by then. I'm meteorologist Chris Michaels in the NCN Weather Center.
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9: Hello, everybody, and welcome to another edition of the Burnsville Bulletin. Everything you need to know about Burnsville and the surrounding area, we are your informational source, and so glad to be so. As always, I'm going to start out with Miss Sparkly. Natalie Gideon is with us today. So how's it going, Sparkles?
10: Well, it is going wonderful. I was out of town last week, and it is good.
9: I know. You learned you were getting edumacated.
10: I
9: love education.
10: I was getting educated. And I am so glad to be back. Been absolutely swamped, but it was worth being away. And as
9: do you feel like you would like to go back to the big city and live?
10: No, sir.
9: I do not want to.
10: I do not want to live in the big city anymore. And I would be lying if I did not say that on Wednesday I was half concentrating on what they were saying, and I was half obsessed with, was I going to get out of Atlanta alive, to be completely honest.
9: I saw some of your driving skills right there. Doug was with the Highway Patrol at one time. For God's sakes, Doug, get her some sort of training.
0: It was Atlanta.
9: You can't just go around with blinkers, flapping your hands out the window saying, please stop, please stop.
0: But it was Atlanta, so it's excusable.
10: I think I was too afraid to go out the window.
9: Looked like a little bird flapping her wings down there with her car. I'm like, oh, my Lord.
10: So, you know, this is Burnsville, and, of course, we got a lot going on. And this coming up weekend is our Cruising to the Hollers. That is a fundraiser for Rebuilding Hollers. We're super, super excited for Stephanie. She works so hard.
9: Stephanie, again, is the hardest working woman in Burnsville.
10: Yes.
9: I'm telling you right now.
10: And so we are super excited for this event, and the Chamber of Commerce is collaborating with Rebuilding Hollers, and so we are encouraging every Yancey County business to come out to your sidewalk this weekend on Saturday from 10 to 4. We want you to open your doors, come outside, show your Appalachian grit spirit, and we are going to do our very best to drive some customers into your stores. So we've got that going on. There is also, of course, we're inviting everybody to downtown, but we've got amazing businesses in our county also that we want to recognize. And one of them was a recent guest, Leanne with South Toe General Store. And this Saturday, they are having their 2-year anniversary. And she is giving away free cookies. And let me tell you, I drive 12 miles there to get a cookie, and she's giving them away for free. So that is something.
9: So you'll be there, won't you?
10: Well, I'm probably going to be in the square doing everything in the world, so I'm probably going to miss it. But those cookies are well worth that drive. And anyone that spends at least $20 or more will be entered to win a gift card. And so please support them. They are absolutely wonderful people. On South Toe, down Highway 80, they have been affected because of the campground closing and the Blue Ridge Parkway being closed. So they deserve the support. Also, we have Tow River Crafts, which is at 4490 Highway 80 South, and they are going to be having, they have opened. They're having like their grand opening next weekend, but they are going to be open for this event. Their store got washed away completely. And they have banded together and have built this new facility, and it is absolutely gorgeous. Cute little cabin, and they've got it filled with by all of their craftsmen and artisans, and so please stop by there and pay some attention to them. Also, we want to invite people out to Price's Creek General Store. You know, any time that you get an opportunity to talk to Mr. Ballou or Dustin is a good day. And also, we want to thank Cooper's Trading out in the county. They made a big donation for the salad auction for Rebuilding Hollers, and so please keep them in mind also. Believe it or not, on June the 6th, the Summer Sizzling Series starts again with PATH, and that will be going on through August the 15th. That they have something different every Saturday throughout the summer, and I'm going to be honest with you, they are the most creative people I have ever seen in the world. So Remax is a sponsor of that event, and so come out there and see me and Kelly. We'll be out there doing something every Saturday.
0: Doing something.
10: yeah. I give the list to Kelly, and she comes up with what we're going to do, and I show up.
0: And that group has something going on every Saturday, and I've seen a little bit of everything out there on that town square. It's great. That's a great opportunity.
9: Yeah. One of my favorite spots.
10: Yeah.
0: That's a great one.
10: The very first.
9: Is that all your items, Natalie? You're still rolling.
10: That's all my stuff.
9: Well, That is a lot of stuff. So I will now roll it over to Doug Amos, which school is winding down, Doug. I don't know. You're going to have to get into the trout fishing or hiking or something's going on.
0: I have one last list here, but listen, 92 days for those of you that are waiting on football. Believe it or not, August 21st, and we go to Pisgah. So long. Hey, look, Pisgah, Irwin, Robbinsville, Swain, then we start conference play. So it's coming up quick. That is coming up quick. But, yep, we're winding down. By the time this airs, graduation will be over. So congratulations to all of those. And I've not been edumacated. I'm not edumacated, but I do have a lot of edumacated things to talk about here real fast. But a lot of things at the school, but congratulations, Emma Feldman and Keelan Hollifield. They're going to the governor's school this year in Greensboro, so congratulations to them. Something I never got invited to, but something about being able to spell gov, you know, G-O-V, and they had the letters. I couldn't ever manage that, so they didn't invite me to governor's school. But Cali Caps, state champion in pole vault this year in track.
9: Very
0: 9 feet,
9: cool.
0: 6 inches, second in the discus. And we had several other folks down that way for the 3A state championship, but Callie came back with number one, number two in the state. So congratulations to her. Congratulations, Peter Bobby, retiring 40 years there at high school teaching English. So congratulations to him, but a great loss for everybody there. He's a good person and a great teacher out there. So congratulations to him. Softball camp coming up June 22nd, 23rd, 6 to 9 in the evenings, 1st through 8th grade. You can go on the school website and find that. Carson Anglin finished 13th in state golf this year. Tennis wound up 3rd round, fell to the state champion, eventual state champion. So we put together a great year here at the end of it. FFA had their banquet, 137 members. In a 600, in a school of 650 or so. So when you start adding that together and looking what these kids are doing here, Cane River Middle School, I think they won everything this year in athletics that I have a list here, but for the sake of our guest, congratulations to Cane River and their 200 plus. That's this small school, but I'll tell you, they were mighty this year on everything they did. So to them, girls soccer finished 4th. Greg Stella put together a great season. Doesn't sound like a lot, but when you play the likes of Hendersonville and some of these other schools that have great traditions for years and years, he started off a little slow, but he brought those girls back to a 4th-place conference finish, and they really, really, they made the playoffs and really had a great showing at the end of the year. So for the lack of it all there, I'm looking now for free cookies. I'm going to the South Toe. I'm going to come back on the ice cream now as it gets a little hotter. I'm going to go look for cookies. They're there between the road and the river, and it's going to be a really cool spot to hang out this summer up there. So
11: they're going to have tubing also.
0: Yeah, so don't you worry about what I'm going to talk about next, because I promise you I've been fishing for the first time. I found a few rainbows in a small stream, native stream, and so they're coming back. Hopefully we'll get a little rain and help that out. So I'll have something to talk about.
11: And I remembered one thing I forgot, and it's something big, so I'm aggravated with myself. But anyway, last Thursday night, we gave our scholarship away.
9: I was going to ask.
11: Yes,
9: I saw that. That looked really cool.
11: Listen. And we were so, you know, we love doing that. And we had decided a few years back that we would honor carpentry and masonry students because that kind of aligns with our field. And so this year we were happy to have two recipients of our scholarship. And one of them was with Carolina. She is one of two females in the program. And Santi was our other recipient. And these young people were so accomplished. Carolina's goal is to be the manager of a big, huge project or own her own construction company. And Santi's goal is to come back to Yancey County and build safe, secure homes so that no families have to endure what they endured in 2024. And so they could not have done a better job finding our recipients.
0: And I have to say, those two are going to be a lot of fun to watch. As they progress, they're going to do things. These two are going to do things. Not that the others won't, but I'm excited for this.
11: And I want to give a shout out to our agents that participated in that scholarship, Doug, Crystal, Tammy, Vicky, and myself. So kudos to our agents for giving back.
9: Well, and I'll tell you, and I've said this before, and I'll continue to say it, we need more tradespeople. It's a wonderful thing to go to college. I went because I was playing ball, but other than that, I wouldn't have gone. But I'll tell you, we forget how lacking we are of tradespeople, plumbers, electricians, carpenters, masons. We have got to make sure that we continue to keep that pipeline going, because they are definitely a necessary commodity that we need in our world. So congratulations on those two, and that is fantastic, and we really appreciate what y'all do. So that's great.
11: All righty.
9: All right, well, you're the finder of fantastic guests. Who do we have as our special guest today?
11: So we have an amazing guest today. We have with us Mr. Ed Seal with Yancey County Veterans Affairs. So thank you, Ed, for spending some time with us.
0: Thanks.
11: And telling us everything that we need to know. So how are you today?
9: Welcome.
12: Well, Natalie and Doug, thank you so much for having me on the Burnsville Bulletin this morning.
0: We're glad you could be here. Thanks.
11: Yes.
12: Let me tell you a little bit about my background. I served for 20 years in the Army from 1967 to 1990. I was a Green Beret Special Forces medic during Vietnam, served at one of the camps in I Corps, and when I came home in 1970, I finished my college degree and then went back in the Army through the Officer Candidate Program and flew helicopters for about 8 years, and then spent the balance of my time as a communications electronics officer, mostly in special ops units. I followed that with a degree in nursing, and graduated from nursing school at East Tennessee University, and did another 14 years as a registered nurse at Mission. And first of all, I should point out that there are two veteran service officers in the office. Betty Schuster is the second VSO, and she served as a registered nurse in the Air Force, and then following the Air Force, she spent the bulk of her career as an operating room nurse. And so both of us have a medical background as well as serving in the military. And that gives us a unique advantage in understanding the stresses of military life, as well as the medical background of disabilities that the different veterans contend with. And I would like to point out now that every veteran has a different story. There are no two alike, literally.
11: Yeah. So what does a veteran need to do to qualify for benefits?
12: Well, the key to get the process started, the veteran needs to have his DD-214, his discharge certificate, and sometimes those are lost. And we've had veterans come in that lost everything in Hurricane Helene, and we can get copies of all that from the National Personnel Records Center in St. Louis.
11: That's good. Yeah. So is there a cost to get those replaced?
12: No, it's free. It just takes a little. It takes
0: moves
12: some time.
0: At the speed of bureaucracy, I'm sure.
12: Yes. Now, if the veteran had some existing VA disabilities before he lost all of his documents, then his DD-214 is online and we can see his online file. So there are different workarounds to get the DD-214. And the other part of that is on the DD-214, it contains a lot of information about the Veterans Service. And one of the keys is the what's called the characterization of service. Now, most veterans, the vast majority, serve honorably. But some veterans are discharged with a other than honorable, and if you commit some crime while you're in the service, equivalent to a felony in civilian life, then you're court-martialed and you'll receive a dishonorable discharge. And generally, with a dishonorable discharge, you aren't eligible for any benefits. And sometimes we've run into this at least two times. We'll have a veteran that served multiple tours. And each time you re-enlist, you get a new DD-214. So the early DD-214s were honorable service, so you could re-enlist. Another period of honorable service, so he re-enlisted. And then on the third re-enlistment, the wheels came off. And this is common with combat veterans that suffer from PTSD and other stressors. The stress at home will begin to build up with the family, and there will be some kind of issue. Well, the veteran is discharged the third time with a dishonorable or less than honorable discharge. But if we can get copies of those early DD-214s, the veteran is eligible for benefits based on those early honorable discharges.
11: That's wonderful.
0: Great. So if he served three tours over there, then it came out honorable on the first two, then that counts. That's
12: right.
0: Good.
12: If you serve an honorable period of service, then you're eligible for benefits for any disabilities that were incurred during that honorable time.
11: So, Ed, are there a lot of veterans that are not aware of how many benefits that they are eligible for?
12: I would say most of them. I've been a VSO for 4 years, and I have yet to see a veteran come in that is aware of all of his benefits, or if they have VA disabilities already. Let's say a veteran comes in, he's 40% disabled, but his disability dates to 2004. Okay, well, if he's like most people, we don't get healthier as we get older. And so that 2004 disability could very well be upgraded to a higher rating. And so the veterans really should take a look at their disabilities, their health disabilities. I recommend every 5 years.
0: So if they served the first time we were in the Gulf, they could still be eligible for some of these benefits then, all the way back to the 90s, 90, 91, 92, in that range.
12: I mean, I've had World War II veterans
0: that
12: were eligible for benefits.
0: Okay, so guys and gals, if you're hearing this and you've served any time, you need to come by and find these folks over here at the office and see what you may be qualified for then.
11: Are those benefits retroactive back?
12: Well, the payment, if we file for a claim and it's approved, what I do when a veteran comes in, I will do two documents on that veteran and upload those documents to the VA. One is a limited power of attorney, and it simply gives me the authority to represent the veteran to the VA and file claims and so forth, and act as their agent. The other is an intent to file. And the intent to file is basically just telling the VA that hey, we are thinking about filing a claim for this veteran. And then that locks in that date, and then we have a year to gather any medical evidence or supporting documents that will document this claim. And if we receive a positive decision, the benefits start on the intent to file date instead of 6 months down the road.
11: That's good. So can veterans get denied benefits because of their income?
12: Yes. And this is, we're talking about medical, we're talking about VA health care. And the way this works, if a veteran walks into the VA hospital in Asheville, and I will pause here and just give the VA hospital in Asheville a shout out, because it is literally one of the top one or two VA hospitals in the entire system, and there are more than 400 mm-hmm. VA hospitals across the country. We are extremely fortunate here in Western North Carolina in having one of the very best in the system. I have never heard one of my veterans say a bad word about our hospital. So
11: that's wonderful.
12: But getting back to applying for health care, when a veteran applies for health care at the hospital, there are two primary criteria that the hospital looks at. One is, does the veteran have a service-connected VA disability? If you have a service-connected VA disability, you automatically come into the system and at priority group three, and it can be 10% or 100%. It doesn't matter. You come in at priority level three. If you don't have a service-connected disability, then the VA looks at income. And if you have an income of around $40,000 a year, then you exceed the limit and you'll be told that you ain't too much money, and so you don't qualify for health care. Now, the problem I have with that is that most of the clerks that process the paperwork aren't instructed to tell the veterans that if they have a VA disability, the income test goes away. And mm-hmm. so I've had veterans that have missed 30 to 40 to 50 years of VA health care simply because they didn't know that if you had a hearing disability, which is the most common disability among veterans, then you would be qualified for health care.
11: So when a veteran passes away, do their benefits disappear, or are they passed on to their spouse?
12: When it gets really complicated, just as an example, let's say the veteran has a 70% service-connected disability, and he passes away. If you have a VA disability, you get income for your VA disability. You also qualify for Social Security, and your wife has Social Security income if the couple is over the age of 65. Okay. The veteran passes away. His VA disability stops when he passes away. The wife's Social Security will switch over to the husband's Social Security in most cases, and her Social Security will stop. And so we can have a situation where the wife not only has lost her husband that she's been married to for 50 or 60 years, but she's also faced with the loss of potentially 70 to 75% of their household income. And it's a devastating situation. And so what we try to do in the office and working with surviving spouses is the surviving spouse can qualify for what's called a death indemnity compensation pension, a DIC pension, if the death was service connected. So the key to a service-connected death is there has to be some connection to the veteran's service to his passing. And we'll take as an example connected. So the key to a service-connected death is there has to be some connection to the veteran's service to his passing. And we'll take as an example, I worked with a veteran that was 70% for, is currently this year is $1,700 a month, and it's indexed for inflation like Social Security, and it's tax-free because it's federal benefits.
0: So for those that are listening, and this is one of those mazes that you go through, there's a lot to wade through. For anybody who served in the military that has questions, I'd encourage you to go by the Veterans Office here for Ed Seal or Betty Schuster and let them step you through and make sure you're not missing anything that you're entitled to, that you've earned. I don't want to use that word entitled.
11: Earned it.
0: You've earned it. Don't let it go to waste. Ed, where can they find you? Where's your office and what's a phone number? Or how can they get in touch with you to make sure they're getting their benefits?
12: The phone number for the office is 682-1500.

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1: Right.
0: And each situation, I can't emphasize this enough, each situation is different. And there's a lot of bad information floating around about veterans' benefits. And unless I or Betty tell you that you don't have any benefits due, then come talk to us.
1: You speak the language, you served, you know your business, and I'll say again, for our veterans out there that have served, go see them. They're near the Senior Center at the medical campus there on the west side of the county.
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1: Amen. Have a great weekend.
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Know about me. Here's one you don't. I'm one out of every six Americans, and I'm struggling with hunger. This isn't an incurable disease. It's not an uncontrollable epidemic. There's enough food in this country.

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1: ABC News foreign correspondent Britt Klenit. Chinese President Xi Jinping is calling for an investigation into what caused the blast and for authorities to bring those responsible to justice. Authorities in New York are investigating the cause of an explosion at a shipyard in Staten Island yesterday afternoon. New York City Mayor Zoran Mamdani.
2: I am heartbroken to report that one civilian has passed away. I send my deepest condolences to their loved ones.
1: More than a dozen other people were injured in the blast, including first responders. And about 45 million people are expected to travel more than 50 miles from home this weekend, according to AAA, for the Memorial Day holiday. I'm Mike Dubusky, ABC News.
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6: Heading into this Saturday afternoon, still cool. Temperatures mainly topping out in the 60s. We'll see some periods of showers, maybe some rumbles of thunder as well. Not expecting any severe weather, though, as we'll be too cool for that. Overnight lows about 55 to 60. We'll continue to see some periods of showers as well. We will be much warmer on Sunday. Any kind of showers and storms will be scattered. More of the same for Memorial Day. I'm meteorologist Chris Michaels in the NCN Weather Center.
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8: May 25th is Memorial Day, and we honor the memory of Army Sergeant Charles H. Long, who served his country above and beyond the call of duty. Long was fighting in Korea on February 12, 1951. His company was overcome by enemy fire and ordered to withdraw, but he volunteered to stay behind and direct the mortar fire. He maintained radio contact as long as possible, directing artillery fire so skillfully that his company was able to withdraw safely, reorganize, and regain their original position. His inspirational action and his self-sacrifice helped to save many American lives that day. Charles Long was awarded the Medal of Honor for service above and beyond.
9: Land of the free, because of the brave. This Memorial Day reminder is presented by Holcomb Brothers Funeral Home in Burnsville. 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They'll have the Mama Helicopter landing there, free hot dogs and fixings, also available for purchase. They'll have

0: from the Wicked Good Deep Fried Pretzel Truck and the Kona Ice Truck there, inflatables for kids, canine demonstrations, all these things going on. 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

0: Tucson, too late, real country. Shotgun Taylor here. Been to Tucson a couple of times in my life. It's always been in like January where it's only like 90 degrees in the middle of the day. 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
2: On Memorial Day 2026, we honor the memory of Marine Sergeant Daniel P. Matthews, who served his country above and beyond the call of duty. It was March 1953 in Korea. Matthews was leading his squad in a desperate counterattack against an entrenched enemy outpost. A Marine lay wounded, fully exposed to enemy fire. Matthews snaked his way to the hostile nest and charged it, firing his rifle with deadly effectiveness. Severely wounded in the hail of enemy gunfire now aimed at him, he killed two of the enemy and routed a third, silencing their machine gun and enabling his men to evacuate their fallen comrade to safety. Matthews died before help could arrive, but by his courageous self-sacrifice, he saved the life of his wounded comrade. And Sergeant Daniel P. Matthews was awarded the Medal of Honor for service above and beyond.
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1: Looking at temperatures today, on the cool side once again, we're going to be on the northern side of this front that's in the area. This will provide us with occasional showers, maybe some rumbles of thunder. High temperatures, meanwhile, will be in the 60s. As we head into the overnight, we'll see temperatures about 55 to 60 degrees, with still the chance for some passing showers. More scattered afternoon storms on Sunday. Temperatures should be much warmer by then. I'm meteorologist Chris Michaels in the NCN Weather Center.

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1: ABC News, I'm Mike Dubusky. About 20 miles outside Los Angeles, hazmat crews are trying to prevent a giant tank full of toxic chemicals from exploding. The threat has prompted evacuation orders for thousands in Orange County.
2: 40,000 residents of Garden Grove in Orange County, south of L.A., have been told they have to evacuate because a toxic chemical is leaking from a tank at an aerospace factory. Orange County firefighters say there are two dangerous scenarios in this. The tank could either fail, leaking toxic chemicals all over the ground, or explode into a giant fireball. The leak was triggered on Thursday when a valve overheated on a 34,000-gallon tank containing a liquid used to make acrylic plastics. Alex Stone, ABC News. Los Angeles.
1: Gas prices are topping $4.50 a gallon on average this Memorial Day weekend, but even still, 39 million Americans are set to hit the road for the unofficial start of summer. The TSA is expecting 18 million to fly at some point this weekend. This is ABC News. The U.S. Embassy in Kyiv has issued a new security alert warning of a potentially significant air attack on Ukraine within the next day. President Volodymyr Zelensky said earlier today that it's working to confirm intelligence from the United States that suggests Russia is preparing to use a hypersonic ballistic missile system. Pope Leo visiting families in a toxic waste-polluted area around Naples, Italy today. ABC's Chuck Sievertson.
3: Family members showed Pope Leo photos of children lost to cancer linked to the toxic dumping. Inside of Sarah's Cathedral, he talked about loved ones killed by pollution caused by unscrupulous people and organizations acting with impunity. The European Court of Human Rights last year found Italian officials knew for decades about the pollution by the Camorra crime syndicate that controls waste disposal, but failed to take necessary steps to protect lives.
1: And a 6.0 earthquake struck off the coast of Hawaii overnight, damaging buildings. I'm Mike Dubusky, ABC News.
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8: Heading into this Saturday afternoon, still cool. Temperatures mainly topping out in the 60s. We'll see some periods of showers, maybe some rumbles of thunder as well. Not expecting any severe weather, though, as we'll be too cool for that. Overnight lows about 55 to 60. We'll continue to see some periods of showers as well. We will be much warmer on Sunday. Any kind of showers and storms will be scattered. More of the same for Memorial Day. I'm meteorologist Chris Michaels in the NCN Weather Center.
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10: May 25th is Memorial Day, and we honor the memory of Marine Staff Sergeant Carl G. Taylor, who served his country above and beyond the call of duty. On the night of December 8, 1968 in Vietnam, the commander of the lead platoon had been killed, his men pinned down, and many wounded. Staff Sergeant Taylor repeatedly exposed himself to enemy fire to rescue Marines unable to move. Hearing of others seriously wounded in another area, Taylor moved forward across the fire-swept terrain to rescue them. He took his grenade launcher and, in full view of the enemy, charged across an open rice paddy toward the machine gun, firing as he ran and silencing it. Seconds later, he was cut down by the enemy, but his actions saved the lives of his fellow Marines. Carl Taylor was awarded the Medal of Honor for service above and beyond.
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2: May 25th is Memorial Day, and we honor the memory of Army Specialist Lawrence Joel, who served his country above and beyond the call of duty. Joel was a medic serving with the 1st Airborne Battalion in Vietnam on November 8, 1965. The enemy launched a fierce attack on the group, and every man in the lead platoon was wounded or killed. Joel moved among the men, treating the wounded and encouraging them with his calm manner and skillful treatment. When he was shot in both legs and could barely move, Joel refused to be evacuated and instead continued to crawl over that bloody battlefield, treating as many men as he could reach. He kept going until he collapsed and had to be carried from the field. Lawrence Joel was awarded the Medal of Honor for service above and beyond.
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3: Looking at temperatures today on the cool side once again. We're going to be on the northern side of this front that's in the area. This will provide us with occasional showers, maybe some rumbles of thunder. High temperatures, meanwhile, will be in the 60s. As we head into the overnight, we'll see temperatures about 55 to 60 degrees, with still the chance for some passing showers. More scattered afternoon storms on Sunday. Temperatures should be much warmer by then. I'm meteorologist Chris Michaels in the NCN Weather Center.

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1: ABC News, I'm Mike Dabosky. California's governor has just declared a state of emergency in Orange County over concerns a tank of hazardous chemicals could leak or explode. ABC's Jacqueline Lee is in Los Angeles and says that tank is at an aerospace facility and crews have been working to cool it down.
2: They're exploring several options. One of those options include trying to cool it off from the outside in. The unified incident commander said that, think of it like an ice cube, like you're freezing it from the outside to eventually get into the inside.

0: They also said they are consulting with people all across the country just to get some ideas and how to try to possibly get this under the control.
1: Right now, 40,000 people are under evacuation orders there, though thousands are choosing not to leave their homes. The cause of death for Kyle Busch has been revealed in a new statement from his family, which says the NASCAR driver had a case of pneumonia that progressed into sepsis. Busch died on Thursday after being briefly hospitalized. He was 41. This is ABC News. The next generation of weight loss drugs could be available as soon as next year. ABC's Yuri Benajad from the ABC News Medical Unit.
2: Eli Lilly this week announcing that retatrutide, an experimental drug, lowered weight loss of 30% in adults that were taking this medication. This GLP-1 injectable was comparable to bariatric surgery, which for years has been a popular method for people to shed pounds. In fact, some of the clinical participants in this trial actually dropped out because they lost too much weight. And among those that were also dropping out were those that were experiencing side effects. These are things like nausea, constipation, diarrhea, vomiting, and stomach pain. These are common with GLP-1 medications, but due to this higher strength of the medication, it's possible that this drug also comes with some higher side effects.
1: And the World Health Organization has confirmed one of the crew members from the MV Hondius, that Dutch cruise ship hit with an outbreak of the hantavirus, has now tested positive for that illness. That person is now isolating in the Netherlands. The total number of reported cases linked to that ship is 12. I'm Mike Dubosky, ABC News.
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7: Heading into this Saturday afternoon, still cool. Temperatures mainly topping out in the 60s. We'll see some periods of showers, maybe some rumbles of thunder as well. Not expecting any severe weather, though, as we'll be too cool for that. Overnight lows about 55 to 60. We'll continue to see some periods of showers as well. We will be much warmer on Sunday. Any kind of showers and storms will be scattered. More of the same for Memorial Day. I'm meteorologist Chris Michaels in the NCN Weather Center.
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8: May 25th is Memorial Day, and we honor the memory of Army technician Truman Kimbrough, who served his country above and beyond the call of duty. On December 19th, 1944, he was ordered to mine a crossroad to hold up the enemy advance. The road was heavily guarded, and the chance of his getting through almost impossible. He went alone, crawling along the side of the road in the face of heavy fire. He was wounded several times, but he kept on going. And finally, just as he managed to lay the mines in place, he was killed by machine gun fire. His valiant action delayed the enemy advance, protected American troops, and saved hundreds of American lives. Truman Kimbrough was awarded the Medal of Honor for service above and beyond.
5: Memorial Day, honor and remember. 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And also, the pickleball camp happens just 2 weeks later. 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

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Some guy he barely knew. His kids were mad as hell.

0: 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And I said, God is great, beer is good.
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0: performance of The Gambler at the ACM Awards. It's Blake on Real Country. Stay country or die trying, or at least put peanuts in your Coke. On social media, the TSA is saying that while they can't allow protein shakes larger than 3.4 ounces, we are free to bring as many rotisserie chickens as you can fit in your carry-on, and people are calling that a challenge. Challenge accepted.
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5: At the Parkway Playhouse in Burnsville, Sister Act Dressy Rehearsal is happening on Thursday, May 28th at 6:30. 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

0: rumbles of thunder. High temperatures, meanwhile, will be in the 60s. As we head into the overnight, we'll see temperatures about 55 to 60 degrees, with still the chance for some passing showers. More scattered afternoon storms on Sunday. Temperatures should be much warmer by then. I'm meteorologist Chris Michaels in the NCN Weather Center.
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4: May 25th is Memorial Day, and we remember Army Captain Ben L. Salomon, who served his country above and beyond the call of duty. On July 7th, 1944, Captain Salomon was serving as field surgeon in Saipan in the Marianas Islands, tending to some 30 wounded men, when the battalion's perimeter was overrun by the enemy. Spotting a Japanese soldier bayoneting a wounded American near the tent, Salomon fired and killed the attacker. As more enemy soldiers rushed in, Salomon continued to fight, then ordered the wounded to evacuate while he stayed behind to hold off the enemy. With first a rifle, then a heavy machine gun, Salomon fought until he was killed. When his body was found, 98 dead enemy soldiers were piled in front of his position. Benjamin Salomon was awarded the Medal of Honor for service above and beyond.
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1: ABC News, I'm Mike Dubusky. With a toxic chemical tank at risk of exploding and tens of thousands under evacuation orders, California Governor Gavin Newsom this afternoon issuing a state of emergency for Orange County. Memorial Day weekend is in full swing with 45 million people expected to travel more than 50 miles from home for the holiday, says AAA. Katie Nastro from Going.com says amid rising costs, more people are opting to skip flying.
2: Jumping on one of the alternate modes of transport, which AAA is stating is actually up 5% year over year. So considering train travel, considering bus travel, think about the alternatives. And it actually might be savings that way, just because airfare up sky high, 15% higher year over year for Memorial Day, driving 4-year high for gas prices. Look at an alternate form of travel and maybe have a new adventure.
1: And the family of Kyle Busch, the 2-time NASCAR champion who died suddenly this week, now says the 41-year-old had a case of sepsis that came from a pneumonia infection. This is ABC News. Israeli National Security Minister Ben Gvir has been banned from entering France as the fallout grows from a video that he posted of himself taunting detained activists who were bringing aid to Gaza. One of those activists speaking out about the conditions they say they experienced in jail.
3: These monsters, all they know how to do is to take away your dignity, is to humiliate you, is to violate you.
1: Israel has denied those claims. Chinese President Xi Jinping calling for an investigation after a deadly explosion at a coal mine.
4: The death toll drastically climbing from a gas explosion here in northern China. Now at least 90 people are confirmed to have died in this country's worst coal mine disaster in 16 years. Some people could actually still be trapped underground with hundreds of rescue workers still operating at the site.
1: ABC News foreign correspondent Britt Klenet. I'm Mike Dubusky, ABC News.
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8: Here's a look at your weather forecast. We have showers and thunderstorms this afternoon. Our high today will be around 70 with a near 100% chance of rain. Tonight will be cloudy, showers likely, thunderstorms possible in the evening, then chance of showers after midnight, patchy fog in the evening, then fog after midnight. The low tonight will be in the upper 50s with a 70% chance of rain. Looking ahead to Sunday, partly sunny, patchy fog in the morning, then showers and thunderstorms in the afternoon. The high Sunday will be in the mid-70s with a 90% chance of rain. That's the weather.
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9: May 25th is Memorial Day, and we remember Army Sergeant Dakota Meyer, who served his country above and beyond the call of duty. On September 8, 2009, then Corporal Meyer was serving in the Kunar province of Afghanistan. when he heard over the radio that four U.S. team members had been cut off in an ambush. Corporal Meyer took the exposed gunner's position in a gun truck and made five trips through intense enemy fire in an effort to find and rescue the trapped men. Meyer and his driver evacuated a number of Afghan soldiers, many of whom were wounded, and on the final trip, Meyer located the bodies of the U.S. team members and carried their remains to safety. Sergeant Dakota Meyer was awarded the Medal of Honor for service above and beyond.
7: Saluting our fallen heroes, this Memorial Day memory has been presented by the Garden Deli Restaurant of Burnsville. Put this on your schedule for this coming Friday night, May the 29th, a special family night out from 6 to 9 o'clock out at Mountain Heritage High School. 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
1: I'm ready. 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
0: Let's get out of here.
1: I'm gone.
0: Come to think of it.
1: I heard that.
0: You've been there, haven't you?
1: Yes, sir.
0: I've seen your boat there.

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4: Here's a look at your weather forecast. We have showers and thunderstorms this afternoon. Our high today will be around 70 with a near 100% chance of rain. Tonight will be cloudy, showers likely, thunderstorms possible in the evening, then chance of showers after midnight, patchy fog in the evening, then fog after midnight. The low tonight will be

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1: ABC News, I'm Mike Dubusky. It's a race against time in Orange County, California, where hazmat crews are trying to cool down a tank full of toxic chemicals that's in danger of exploding. Earlier today, Governor Gavin Newsom declared a state of emergency, and 50,000 people are now under evacuation orders. It's Memorial Day weekend, and that means it's a busy time for America's airports. Katie Nastro from Going.com with some ways to make your flight a little easier.
2: Take advantage of the different programs that are out there. So if you have TSA PreCheck, for example, make sure you're opting into TSA Touchless ID for PreCheck members. I use this all the time now with my participating airline. It's just a facial scan. You don't have to get your ID out. It's pretty incredible. So if you can, your airline participates, definitely opt in.
1: TSA says it expects to screen 18 million people when all is said and done. And the family of Kyle Busch now says he died due to sepsis. The NASCAR champ passed away on Thursday. This is ABC News. A new weight loss drug called retatrutide could be available as soon as next year, but experts are worried that some won't wait that long.
3: Doctors are already concerned that some Americans are turning to knockoff versions in China, and that means they're unregulated. This could increase the risk of potentially the drugs being tainted, and that could lead to infection or even overdose. Now, these GLP-1 medications have shown not only to benefit weight loss, but also other health benefits. We're talking about things like heart disease and kidney disease, as well as sleep apnea. If this drug does gain approval, it would be in the coming years and would be especially beneficial to the heaviest patients, especially if they don't want to get surgery.
1: ABC's Yuri Benajad from the ABC News Medical Unit. Rob Bass, the rapper best known for his 1988 hit song It Takes Two, has died after a private battle with cancer, according to a statement posted to his social media. He was 59. And Schlitz Beer brewing its last batch today. Pabst Brewing is pulling the plug. I'm Mike Dubusky, ABC News.
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7: Here's a look at your weather forecast. We have showers and thunderstorms this afternoon. Our high today will be around 70 with a near 100% chance of rain. Tonight will be cloudy, showers likely, thunderstorms possible in the evening, then chance of showers after midnight, patchy fog in the evening, then fog after midnight. The low tonight will be in the upper 50s with a 70% chance of rain. Looking ahead to Sunday, partly sunny, patchy fog in the morning, then showers and thunderstorms in the afternoon. The high Sunday will be in the mid-70s with a 90% chance of rain. That's the weather.
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0: Dylan Scott can have my non-real country. My name is Al Farbel. You might want to think twice before putting a stick of sugar-free gum into your mouth. Researchers say it can negatively impact your gut health, basically making you expel gas a little bit more. 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

0: Lynn Campbell and By the Time I Get to Phoenix on Your Real Country Saturday. My name is Al Farbo. We're all excited about this Memorial Day weekend. It's the unofficial kickoff of summer, sure, but it's also got a more serious meaning as well. Many people don't realize the difference between Memorial Day, which honors troops who have made the ultimate sacrifice and died in the line of duty, and Veterans Day, which is held every November and honors all of those who have served in our military. One way to pay your respects to those who have died for this country is to volunteer to leave flags on military members' graves at a local cemetery. More of your favorite real country songs are on the way, coming up from Brooks and Dunn, Hardworking Man, Justin Moore, Time's Ticking, and more next, right here on Real Country.
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3: Here's a look at your weather forecast. We have showers and thunderstorms this afternoon. Our high today will be around 70 with a near 100% chance of rain. Tonight will be cloudy, showers likely, thunderstorms possible in the evening, then chance of showers after midnight, patchy fog in the evening, then fog after midnight. The low tonight will be in the upper 50s with a 70% chance of rain. Looking ahead to Sunday, partly sunny, patchy fog in the morning, then showers and thunderstorms in the afternoon. The high Sunday will be in the mid-70s with a 90% chance of rain. That's the weather.

0: chicken was the happiest man and wife in Saginaw, Michigan. 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
1: Country. ABC News, I'm Dave Packer. The White House North Lawn was cleared by Secret Service this evening after the sound of apparent gunshots near the White House. ABC News has reached out to the Secret Service for more information. President Trump today saying a deal to end the three-month war with Iran is, quote, largely negotiated and would include opening the Strait of Hormuz. But two sources tell ABC News that Iran has not yet signed on to the deal. California Governor Gavin Newsom declaring a state of emergency in Orange County. Emergency responders trying to prevent an explosion of chemical tanks. ABC's Jacqueline Lee is in California.
2: Several tanks that are holding thousands of gallons of a chemical. And if one of them blows up, they're concerned about a chain reaction, right? Like this massive explosion, mushroom cloud of chemicals that can result from this.
1: More than 50,000 people have been asked to evacuate the area. Hawaii shaken by a magnitude 6.0 earthquake. Damage reported in multiple homes. This is ABC News. Users of credit cards that accrue airline miles and points toward various travel perks are likely to find balances won't take them as far this summer. Jet fuel costs have gone up with the Iran war. Advice from ABC's Chuck Sievertson.
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1: It's last call for the beer that made Milwaukee famous. Today, the final batch of Schlitz beers being brewed in Wisconsin. The beer will be available next month. Schlitz was founded in 1849 and was once the largest brewer in the United States. The label's now owned by former rival Pabst, which has decided to end production. Dave Packer, ABC News.
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8: Here's a look at your weather forecast. We have showers and thunderstorms this afternoon. Our high today will be around 70 with a near 100% chance of rain. Tonight will be cloudy, showers likely, thunderstorms possible in the evening, then chance of showers after midnight, patchy fog in the evening, then fog after midnight. The low tonight will be in the upper 50s with a 70% chance of rain. Looking ahead to Sunday, partly sunny, patchy fog in the morning, then showers and thunderstorms in the afternoon. The high Sunday will be in the mid-70s with a 90% chance of rain. That's the weather.
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0: Jason Aldean, how far does goodbye go on Real Country? My name is Al Farr with more of your favorites all the way from Alan Jackson, Don't Rock the Jukebox, Sylvia and Nobody, and more next on Real Country.
1: No doubt about it. 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

0: Again, Better Man on Real Country. My name is Al Farber. The ultra rich are into survival bunkers. There's a company called the Survival Condo Project. The project is less a bunker and more a luxury apocalypse fantasy. Buried 15 stories underground inside a decommissioned nuclear missile silo. The complex comes complete with a subterranean swimming pool and water slide, saunas, a movie theater, a dog park, a weapons cache, digital windows that simulate the outdoors, and enough diesel generators, battery banks, air filtration systems, and underground water access to ride out a nuclear war in comfort. Residents enter through 16-ton blast doors guarded by armed security before descending into the multi-million dollar condo stocked for end times living. More of your favorite real country songs are coming up right around the corner for you from Burl Haggard. If we're not back in love by Monday, Luke Bryan, country song came on, and more of your favorites are all coming up next right here on Real Country.
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6: Here's a look at your weather forecast. We have showers and thunderstorms this afternoon. Our high today will be around 70 with a near 100% chance of rain. Tonight will be cloudy, showers likely, thunderstorms possible in the evening, then chance of showers after midnight, patchy fog in the evening, then fog after midnight. The low tonight will be in the upper 50s with a 70% chance of rain. Looking ahead to Sunday, partly sunny, patchy fog in the morning, then showers and thunderstorms in the afternoon. The high Sunday will be in the mid-70s with a 90% chance of rain. That's the weather.

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1: ABC News, I'm Dave Packer. Reports of dozens of shots fired near the White House this evening. Reporters on the